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1: Ah, that's my orchestra of rubber ducks playing for me whilst I soak in a bubble bath. 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
5: The top stories this hour. UK households are facing a steeper rise in inflation than previously expected as conflict in the Middle East pushes up food and energy prices. That's according to the International Monetary Fund, which is forecasting consumer prices will have risen by 3.3% this year and stay higher for longer. However, the IMF does expect the UK economy will grow faster than expected in 2026. The Conservative leader Kemi Badenoch has accused Andy Burnham of unpicking a Brexit deal the UK signed with the EU. The Prime Minister told MPs yesterday a new agreement with the bloc could boost the British economy. Former Chancellor Kwasi Kwarteng says it feels like the PM's giving the impression that Brexit was a mistake.
6: I think that the Prime Minister knew exactly what he was doing. He's essentially saying to Remainers, a lot of people have never been reconciled to that vote, and he's saying, you know, we've got to re-engage, we've got to reopen this.
5: Police support for politicians who are not currently MPs will be expanded. The Home Secretary says there'll also be an investigation into how police handled an attempted break-in at Reform UK leader Nigel Farage's home. People are being urged to check whether their homes are at risk of flooding ahead of possible extreme weather this weekend. A new government website provides advice on how to prepare. To sport, where Coventry City picked up their first Premier League home win in 25 years with a 4-1 victory over Newcastle United. Jack Radoni's early penalty, along with goals from Siddiqui Sharif, Ellis Sims and Stephen Mfuni, secured Frank Lampard's team the points.
7: I know we're going to have to suffer this season a lot in games, and there are periods where they have the ball and we have to understand it, that the level is what it is. But the work ethic of the boys, the belief, and then you get what you deserve, which is like great finishes. You know, we haven't quite had that sort of rubber to green so far this season, which might have helped us nick a couple more points than what we've even got.
5: And the win has lifted Coventry out of relegation zone. And US actor RJ Mitty has died aged 34. The TV star was known for his role in Breaking Bad. From Sky News, I'm Imani Rana.

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20: A predator who raped a woman and young girl in Fife and Perth has been warned to expect a substantial prison sentence. Brian Young's remanded in custody after being found guilty of seven different charges. After the verdict was delivered, it was revealed the 24-year-old was previously found guilty of indecently communicating with a child in Newborough in 2018. He's on the sex offenders register on an interim basis ahead of sentencing next month. We're being warned Scotland is losing a pup every 4.5 days this year. Analysis by the Scottish Beer and Pup Association shows 64 pubs have closed since the beginning of 2026, including the Ship Inn in Limekilns near Dunfermline. It's now urging both the UK and Scottish governments to back pubs in the upcoming budgets and prevent further closures. Chief Executive Emma McClarkin tells us the figures should serve as a wake-up call.
21: When a local pub closes, the impact is felt far beyond its door. Communities lose a valued gathering place, workers lose jobs. jobs and governments lose tax revenue. In Scotland alone, 62 pubs have closed in just 9 months, costing 585 jobs and more than £6 million in tax receipts.
20: Cost of living pressures are expected to tighten as the International Monetary Fund warns of prices rising faster going into 2027. It's forecasting a higher than expected rate of inflation of 3.3% this year. And in football, Scotland's women face Czechia tonight in the second leg of the World Cup playoff semi-final. They head into the clash with a 2-0 lead thanks to goals from Claire Emsley and captain Caroline Weir. It comes after the Dunfermline-born star was recognised by her Scotland teammates for back-to-back Ballon d'Or nominations. Here's fellow midfielder Erin Cuthbert.
0: We're all very lucky, and I'm sure everybody in the room is incredibly proud to play with you, and I'm sure everybody in this room, staff and players, look up to you and especially look for you in the game as well.
20: At the game, a trial means fans will be able to drink alcohol in the stands at a home football international for the first time in more than 40 years. The SFA say it will help assess whether alcohol can be safely consumed in view of the pitch.
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19: 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Driving down the cost of motoring.
20: Cloudy with some sunshine but also rain that will be heavier at times, strong winds and highs of 15 degrees. I'm Emma Duncan, you're up to date on Original 106.

0: Original 106, 6:10, welcome. It's breakfast for Tuesday. We got Monday in the bin, it's out the way, and that can only be a good thing.
1: Yes, we've moved on to Tuesday. Here we are.
0: We have sorted ourselves out with a giant slice of Tuesday. This morning, we're going to have another go at 4 away from 1K. It was a two-pointer yesterday for Robert, who gave us a buzz, and he'd had a terrible weekend because his car got written off.
1: Yes, and we were trying to sort him out with some extra cash to get himself a better car. Mm. That did not happen this time.
0: It's always that thing, because he told us that his car had a bump, and you get in touch with the insurance, and you think, it's only a wee bump, this will be fixed really quickly. They went, we've written your car off.
1: Yeah, you think, oh, I thought that could have been fixed. No.
0: Apparently not. Anyway, look, lots to chat about this morning. Biography bafflers on the way soon. Right now, salt and pepper.

0: It is my husband. That is Ray on Original 106. Good morning. Right, well, there's a thing that we normally do about this time.
1: It is. It's the biography baffler. We want you to name the celebrity from the clues, please.
0: Hopefully you can work this out. This person's quite obvious, so the first clue is brutal. I'm just going to be honest about that. I don't think you'll get it from this one, but we'll try. Born in Glasgow in 1959, she turned down her university place to become a trainee reporter on a local newspaper.
1: Okay.
0: That's it.
1: That's what... When did you say that was?
0: 1959.
1: Wow. Okay.
0: Did not think this person was that old either.
1: No.
0: Right, who is it we're talking about? If you get it on clue one, super impressed. And don't Google it. Because we'll know where we won't. WhatsApp us.
1: 01592 757 757 on WhatsApp. 81400 on the text that you messaged with the word original.
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Tune here with your travel. Fairly wet start on the road this morning. Lots of surface water around. If you are heading out and about, please do be careful. Keep your speed down as well. Nothing to report on the M90 approaching the Queen Surrey crossing, A985. There's still some roadworks taking place out towards the King Carbon Bridge, so keep that in mind if you're travelling that way. Not a lot to report on the A92. You're getting a clear run at the Preston Bankhead and Red House roundabout. Standing Stainwood all clear between Kirkcaldy and Leven, and no trouble so far on the A92 up to the Tayrow Bridge as well. Into Dundee, Kingsway and Forfar Road all running well. That's also the case on the A90 heading through to Perth. If you spot any problems, call the original 106 Jambuster line on 01592 85 44 66.

0: Original 106, the headliners at Rockore this year, which looks like it was absolutely amazing from the videos that I've seen.
1: Isn't it? Getting bigger and better every year.
0: Yeah, that event's grown hugely. All right, coming up, we're going to do Supergrass in a minute. Right now, your headlines at 6:30.
2: Scotland is losing a pub every 4.5 days this year. The Scottish Beer and Pub Association is urging both Holyrood and Westminster to back pubs in their upcoming budgets. A man who raped a woman and young girl in Fife in Perthshire has been warned to expect a substantial prison sentence. Brian Young was previously convicted of indecently communicating with a child in Newborough in 2018. And cost of living pressures are expected to tighten as the International Monetary Fund warns prices could rise faster going into next year.

0: Supergrass on Tuesday morning. That is All Right. Hello, it's Dave and Vanessa up and about, early doors to get you set for your Tuesday, whatever it is that you're up to today.
1: Yes. Look, is this a strange thing? At the weekend, my other half was asking if there was any chocolate kicking about the house because he was wanting some chocolate. And I said, no. He said, oh, well, I'll just have to keep eating the hot chocolate out the tub then. And I went,
0: but the powder? What?
1: Yes.
0: Weird.
1: So he says he was just standing there eating the hot chocolate with a spoon dry out of the hot chocolate jar. And I was like, that's weird. He says, no, I used to do it as a kid.
0: Really?
1: You ever done that? I mean, it's powder. I don't want to think I want that.
0: No, I haven't. Look, maybe I'm missing a trick here, because maybe it's absolutely epic, but no.
1: Turn it into hot chocolate. That's what I'm thinking.
0: Well, that's it.
1: Make it an actual hot chocolate, and I also realised that's why I've got a lot less hot chocolate than I thought I had.
0: He's been slipping it off on the quiet. That's a weird thing. If you also do that, just eat the hot chocolate dust, then we'd
1: love
0: to know.
1: I feel like he's living in the war or something. You know, like powdered eggs, powdered chocolate.
0: Whatever makes him happy. Right, this is Bruno Mars.

0: Mike, Bruno Mars on Original. All right, Biography Baffler.
1: So it's a celebrity. Tell us who it is from the clues, please.
0: Clue one was a stinker this morning, but if you missed it, here it is again. Born in Glasgow in 1959, she turned down a university place to become a trainee reporter on a local newspaper.
1: Mm-hmm.
0: Not enough.
1: Okay.
0: So this is where we give it away, I think. A lifelong Dundee United supporter.
1: Okay, that's a big clue.
0: She's become one of the best known faces of British breakfast telly with her own ITV show. Of course, you've never seen it because you always listen to the radio.
1: Because you wouldn't dare have anything to do with any other breakfast anything.
0: Who is it? Get in touch. 01592 757 757 is our WhatsApp number.
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17: Morning, Stuart here with your travel. Off to a fairly wet start this morning on the roads. Lots of surface water due to the heavy rain, so take extra care. Meanwhile, M90 beginning to build now onto the Queen's Ferry crossing. Find out a few minutes of delays heading onto the bridge there. Not a lot to report on the A92. Meanwhile, at the Preston Bankhead and Redhouse roundabouts and throughout the town centres this morning in Glenrothes, Kirkcaldy, Leven, traffic generally running quite well. A91 is problem-free in and out of Cooper and Gar Bridge. Not a lot to report in Dundee. Meanwhile, Tiro Bridge all running clear, as is Riverside Drive and the Stock Street, and M90 clear up to the Frampton Bridge at Perth. If you spot any problems, call the original 106 Jambuster line on 01592 85 44 66.

0: Sam Fainter on Original 106 Morning. Welcome to Tuesday Morning Breakfast. When I was out and about at the weekend, somebody said, "Oh, hi Dave, how you doing?" I went, "Oh, hello, not bad." And then they said, "Where's Vanessa?" Which happens to us sometimes.
1: Every time.
0: Yeah. They expect us to be together at all times.
1: Yes.
0: But the thing that struck me about this is she said, "How's Vanessa's cat getting on?"
1: Oh, yes, my lovely Twiglet.
0: You used to do updates about your cat, and we haven't done it for a while.
1: We should do more updates on cat. He's good. He's got a bit fat. He's but in a good way fat. He's old, and he's going to be 20 next year. So,
0: wow. So you're just going to let him get fat?
1: I don't want to let him get too fat, because you don't want him unhealthy, but I think he also gets to enjoy his retirement. And currently his life involves lying on the bed when I come home, meowing at me, giving me the Puss in Boots eyes.
0: Right.
1: I then go and give him, usually these days, because he's a fussy cat, actual meat. None of this tinned packet food. He just won't eat it anymore. He gets that, drinks out of his plant pot, returns back to his bed, goes back to sleep.
0: I mean,
1: so
0: happiness,
1: he's not burning it off.
0: I mean, I think I want to come back as a cat in my next life.

0: Oh, what a tune. Prince, Little Red Corvette on original. Who's got the dinger thing right this morning then? Morning, Liney. Hi, Dave and Vanessa. I think the celebrity this morning is Lorraine Kelly. That is because you would be 100% correct. Marion Stewart is on the ball with us this morning. Hi to Arlene. Who else have we got here? Lorraine. Ian McCallum and Cowden Beef is correct with this as well. Dings, any more for any more? Morning Shona, also Lorraine Kelly. Yeah, well done.
1: Original 106 Breakfast with Dave and Vanessa.
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3: Hi, I'm Karen from Scotland Railway. 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After listening to the community, we've reduced the full closure to 5.5 months, down from 14. 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
8: A pub is closing every 4.5 days, according to the Scottish Beer and Pub Association. Its analysis shows 64 pubs have closed since the start of the year, including Shardy's in Lochgailey, which shut earlier this month. The association warns the closures have cost an estimated 585 jobs, including 330 held by under-25s. And Chief Executive Emma McClarkin says the impact of pubs closing is felt far beyond its door.
9: These figures should serve as a wake-up call. Pubs want to invest, they want to grow, continue supporting their communities. Many are being pushed to the limit by rising costs and an unsustainable tax burden. Governments have an opportunity to back one of Scotland's most important community assets.
8: It's emerged a man who raped a woman and young girl in Fife and Perthshire was previously convicted of indecently communicating with a child in Newborough in 2018. It's been revealed after Brian Young was found guilty of 7 different charges. The 24-year-old's in custody and been warned to expect a substantial prison sentence next month. Cost of living pressures are expected to worsen for households as inflation stays higher for longer. The International Monetary Fund forecasts prices will rise by 3.3% this year, with the conflict in the Middle East pushing up food and energy costs. And in football, Scotland's women are hoping to take the next step towards World Cup qualification. They face Czechia tonight in the second leg of their playoffs and head into the clash with a 2-0 advantage. It comes after the squad paid tribute to Dunfermline-born captain Caroline Muir for her back-to-back Ballon d'Or nominations. Teammate Claire Emsley says it's an honour to share the pitch with her.
10: Obviously, we've played together a long time. I think any player that gets to play with you, it's such a privilege. You don't just, you know, represent yourself on a world stage, like you represent us as a team. And yeah, we're so proud of you.
8: A trial's taking place at the game, which means fans will be able to drink alcohol in the stands of a home football international for the first time in more than 40 years. The SFA say it'll help assess if alcohol can be safely consumed in view of the pitch.
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7: 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Driving down the cost of motoring.
8: Cloudy with some sunshine but also rain that will be heavier at times, strong winds and highs of 15 degrees. I'm Emma Duncan, you're up to date on Original 106.

0: Loverly Hearts, Billy Ocean on Original 106 as you drag yourself out of your bed for Tuesday. It's wet and wild this morning.
1: It is a bit, isn't it?
0: Yeah.
1: Mild, though. Wet, wild and mild, which is weird.
0: That sounds like a great band name, in fairness.
1: Wet, wild and... Well, I don't know if I'm going to see a band that describes themselves as mild. Oh, what am I going to expect today for their first song? Something mild.
0: Well, I don't think anybody's really after that. Look, this is a thing that's in the news. So the big change coming to our money. The Bank of England decided to get rid of historical figures on banknotes, so no more Winston Churchill or other people, and replace them with animals. They did a big vote on this. Nearly 500,000 people had their say. And so Churchill and all these historical people are going to be replaced by a hedgehog, a barn owl, a puffin and a bumblebee.
1: Good choices. Scotland's been doing this for yonks, haven't they? I never remember which bank does it, but one of them's got, like, a fish on the fiver.
0: There's two fish on the fiver, yeah.
1: And then there's other animals.
0: What about a seagull? I feel like we need to have a seagull on our money, like with some eating some chips.
1: That's true. Yeah, I like that.
0: Yeah, if you want to make
1: something more accurate.
0: Yeah, something a wee bit more accurate. Would you put money with animals on it, or is there something else you would have on there, or did you like the sort of historical people?
1: Money normally has somebody's face on it, but I like that the sort of national England money is meeting with the fish, because for a while people were going, Scotland's got fish on the back of their fiver, All right, you all have, now you've got a hedgehog.
0: So dry your eyes. Yeah. I think the thing about the historical figures on money is they always look miserable. I'm like, give us someone that's...
1: They do always look miserable.
0: You don't have to look like you've just been told that your dog's died.
1: But maybe it'd be varying degrees of happy. Somebody would be quite straight-faced on the five, or 10, or a little bit happier, 20, smiling, 100 quid, smug.
0: That's the answer.

0: about 9 degrees. Oh no, a lie. I looked at my phone. 14 degrees were on just
1: now. What I'm saying. It's wild and mild.
0: Wild and mild. Today you're high around about 16. Apparently it's going to dry off. There'll be some sunnier spells mid-morning, then it'll get rainy again in the afternoon. So enjoy it while you can.
1: I always wonder what it's like to be a bird in this, because, I mean, it's bad enough when you wake up and you hear the wind and the rain against your window, but if you're the bird that lives in whatever tree, you're like, oh, no, it's a really difficult day of catching worms today, isn't it? No? Is it just me that thinks that?
0: Well, they might think that it'll make the worms easier to get, because obviously when the worms hear the rain, they come up, they're maybe delighted. They're like, easy dinner for me.
1: See, always glass half full for Dave Connor.
0: Correct. Travel next.
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9: Morning, Stuart here with your travel. Off to a fairly wet start this morning on the roads. Lots of surface water due to the heavy rain, so take extra care. Meanwhile, M90 beginning to build now onto the Queen's Ferry crossing. Bend that a few minutes off delays heading onto the bridge there. Not a lot to report on the A92. Meanwhile, at the Preston Bankhead and Redhouse roundabouts and throughout the town centres this morning, in Glenrothes, Kirkcaldy, Leven, traffic generally running quite well. A91 is problem-free in turn out of Cooper and Gar Bridge. Not a lot to report in Dundee. Meanwhile, Taylor Bridge all running clear, as is Riverside Drive and the Stock Street and M90 clear up to the Frankton Bridge at Perth. If you spot any problems, call the original 106 Jambuster line on 01592 85 44 66.

0: Lopez, Ain't It Funny on Original 106 for Tuesday Morning Breakfast. Hollywood, Stephen, Vanessa having another pop at 4 away from 1K in around about 10 minutes. And I met somebody yesterday who said, oh, nobody ever wins that game. They do. It's been won quite a few times recently. If you fancy having a pop at it, then you can stick your name down now online, original106.co.uk, click on 4 away. And we just literally need your name and your phone number, and then make sure you answer it in 10 minutes.
1: Do, and also, in answer to Nobody Ever Wins It, just go on our socials, you'll see the last winner winning it.
0: Oh, so, well, there you go. Yeah. So if you fancy it, then stick your name down there, or you can give us a buzz in about 10 minutes.
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2: Scotland is losing a pub every 4.5 days this year. The Scottish Beer and Pub Association is urging both Holyrood and Westminster to back pubs in their upcoming budgets. A man who raped a woman and young girl in Fife in Perthshire has been warned to expect a substantial prison sentence. Brian Young was previously convicted of indecently communicating with a child in Newborough in 2018. And cost of living pressures are expected to tighten as the International Monetary Fund warns prices could rise faster going into next year.
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2: Raith Rovers midfielder Kyle Turner insists the squad's united and pulling in the same direction despite the injury crisis at Starks Park. The 28-year-old netted from the penalty spot in Saturday's 2-0 home win over Queen's Park. The Rovers only named three outfield players on the bench for the clash. But Turner tells Raith TV full focus remains on what can be controlled on the pitch, not off it.
5: It's rare, it's difficult, but we spoke about it and now we can't let that affect the team that's going on the pitch. We just need to dig in as a team together. You've seen that it's a team game. We just need to get through this difficult situation and come out outside it.
2: Meanwhile, Scotland's women head into tonight's World Cup playoff semi-final second leg against Czechia with a 2-0 advantage. That's partly thanks to Dunfermline-born captain Caroline Mayer, who netted in the first leg last week. You're up to date on Original 106.

0: Katrina and the Waves, Walking on Sunshine on Original 106. Good morning, 7.33. It is Tuesday morning breakfast, Tuesday the 13th. Thank God it's not a Friday.
1: Oh, yes, absolutely. Nowhere, you're going nowhere on the trains, though, at the moment, because obviously all of the big work's getting done, which is involving the line being shut. What is the exact area that's shut and
0: so
1: has bus replacement?
0: Until Monday, there's no trains between Inverkeithing and Markinch via Kirkcaldy, so they've got replacement buses serving Dalgety Bay, Aberdour, Burnt Island, Kinghorn, Kirkcaldy and Thornton. Buses are running hourly throughout the day, increasing to every half hour during weekday morning and evening peaks. But I mean, obviously, that's not just affecting that area. It's the East Coast Main Line.
1: Yeah.
0: So times are all over the shop. Mm. If you're on the trains in Dundee, if you're on the trains in Edinburgh, it's going to cause you problems.
1: And there's a very good reason they've shut it. Of course, they're electrifying the lines all over Scotland. But the situation for this closure is because a bridge is being removed in Kirkcaldy. And it isn't just, I don't know, somebody taking it down brick by brick. I went to see it, and there's a massive bridge-removing machine.
0: Yeah.
1: It's a thing. It's like, it's the biggest vehicle I've ever seen in my life. It's got, like, a huge crane bit on the back and was lifting whole chunks of bridge.
0: My favourite thing about this is Vanessa messaged me last night to tell me she'd gone down to have a look and that there was bridge-removal enthusiasts.
1: There was a whole crowd of people filming it and just... So there was fencing, obviously, so you couldn't get in where all the workies were, and the workies were all there as if they were zoo animals, because we were all on the outside watching them, waiting for stuff to happen. It's like, ooh, look at the big machine.
0: It's genuinely like Blackpool Tower, isn't it?
1: It's massive.
0: Huge. Yeah. Yeah.
1: It's one of those things that you don't really realise until you see it. I recommend it's there till Monday. Have a wee jaunt.
0: Who needs the links market?
1: Yeah, exactly.
0: The bridge removal guys are in town.
1: Yeah.
0: But yeah, trains are a nightmare. The trains nightmare changes next week, but gets worse. But we'll talk more about

0: on Original Morning. So we mentioned that the trains are a nightmare this week. It changes next week, but it's not any better, I'll be honest. Running from Tuesday next week, there'll be no trains between Markinch and Dundee or Perth. They're running hourly replacement buses there as well. Additional services at peak times. The Edinburgh to Dundee and Aberdeen trains are going via Stirling and Perth, which will add to journey times. Some local trains from Edinburgh will terminate at Kirkcaldy, and there'll be buses for onward journeys. That sounds like it's going to be fun, doesn't it?
1: Yes.
0: Yes. Basically, the trains are a nightmare.
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0: By the end of it, we apparently get fancy new electric trains.
1: That's handy, isn't it? That's good. Right, £1,000 could be yours. If you had a grand suddenly, what would you spend on?
0: What would I spend a grand on suddenly? I would be going to see ABBA Voyage in London, because I really want to see it and I've never been.
1: I'd go somewhere sunny. That's where I would go.
0: Struggling for that at this time of year, but
1: North of Africa? I'd go there. Somewhere like that. Okay, you could choose to do with your £1,000 what you like. Your job is to match with Lachlan. He has recorded answers already to the same questions we will give to you. Do match your answers 4 times and you will win £1,000.
0: Go on then, give this a go this morning. 01592 757 757. Name something you might put on toast, Vanessa Motion.
1: Butter.
0: Right, okay. So if you in your head had also thought butter, you would have matched with Vanessa. You would have got a ding and that would have been a... That would have been a 1 point.
1: That would have been a good start.
0: That's the game. Give us a buzz if you want to play.
1: Fact of the day.
0: Scotland once had an island which appeared on maps for hundreds of years despite nobody being able to find it. So, we now wonder if it existed at all. Apparently it was called Bus Island, sorry, in the North Atlantic, and it was on maps from the 1500s onwards. It was discovered by sailors in 1578, and from then on it appeared on maps way up until the 20th century, and at some point someone went, has anyone else ever actually... been to this place? And the answer was no. Wow. And so they just got rid.
1: Bus Island.
0: Bus Island, wow. Yeah.
1: I'd go there.
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15: Morning, Stuart here with your travel. Queen's Ferry Crossing still looking busy this morning. Delays still of around 10 to 15 minutes heading south on down the M19 onto the bridge this morning. A985 is also sluggish out towards the Kincardine Bridge, all down to roadworks that are taking place there. Not a lot to report on the A92. You get a good run at the Preston Bankhead and at the Red House roundabout. Standing stay road as well between Kirkcaldy and Leven running clear as it's the A91 out towards Cooper. On the Taylor Bridge, those strong winds there means it's close to high-sided vehicles. You're down to 30 miles per hour and only really open to cars and single-decker buses at the moment there. That Kingsway, Forfar Road still looking a touch busy, as is the A9 towards the Inveramwen roundabout in Perth. If you spot any problems, call the original 106 Jambuster line on 01592 85 44 66.

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0: All right, on the phone to play the game this morning is Jess. Hiya, Jess.
3: Hiya.
0: Morning. So you are, well, you're telling us off air that you're trying to work your way through the school holidays.
3: Yeah.
0: Is it a boy or a girl you've got?
3: A boy.
0: Right, and how old is he?
3: Four.
4: He's got never-ending
3: energy.
4: Great. Never-ending energy.
0: Never-ending energy. Here's a question for you. I saw a video on TikTok the other day and it totally stuck with me, and I thought, I wonder if it's a thing for you as well. Does your wee boy shun exciting food and just want, like, plain pasta all the time?
3: Actually, yeah, like plain pasta, pizza, just like the basic food.
0: It's weird. When my wee girl was five, we took her to one of the Greek islands, like the best food on the planet, and she cried and made us go to Lidl every day and get her plain pasta and cook it up in the pub and the
4: wow.
0: place. Yeah. It's like plain pasta's better than Greece.
4: See, the Italians knew something, didn't they? They're like, pasta's the answer. Right, £1,000 to be won, Jess. Are you ready to play the game?
3: Yes, of course.
4: Here we go.
0: All right, let's do it then.
4: Could you name something you'd borrow?
3: Money.
4: A common excuse for being late.
3: Traffic.
4: Something you'd eat that's yellow.
3: A banana.
4: And a superhero.
3: Superman.
4: Okie dokes, let's go back over it. Oh, what's that mean?
0: The nerves.
3: I know.
4: Okay, something you borrow, you said money. Lachlan said?
5: A book from the library.
0: No. Nah.
3: Oh, all right, okay.
4: Absolutely would be the one borrowing money, though. A common excuse for being late, you said the traffic, Lachlan said?
5: You slept in.
0: Oh, no.
3: Yeah.
4: Something you eat that's yellow. It's got to be banana.
0: If it's not banana, I think there's going to be a steward's inquiry.
4: If he's chowing down on a lemon, I'm surprised, but let's find out.
5: Something you eat that's yellow, surely it's a banana.
0: Yes, well done.
4: And a superhero, you said Superman, Lachlan said?
5: Batman.
0: No.
4: Oh, it's a 1 out of 4. But, I mean, I feel like your answers were sort of the other answer, you know, book or money, traffic or slept in. It's just you went the other way.
3: Oh, well.
4: Oh, well, not today.
0: Well, good luck with the rest of the school holidays.
3: Thank you.
4: Thanks.
0: Catch you later.
4: See you later. Bye-bye.
0: Bye. So there it is. Yeah, 1 pointer this morning.
4: 1 pointer. We didn't ask if she was sending her son to go and pick some potatoes, because that's this time.
0: 4 years old.
4: 4 years old.
0: Into the field you
4: get
0: go.
4: Get your dinner yourself.
0: You want food? You're going to have to earn it. Fair. Let's get a razor on. This is Sometimes. Original.

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1: Nice.
0: And they're going on tour. You can see them at the Oval Hydro in Glasgow on the 9th of May next year. Now, I know that Vanessa likes an Erasure concert.
1: I did get tickets to go with my other half, but then it got cancelled. So I never saw.
0: That's a bit of a damp squib, isn't it? Will you go this time, do you think?
1: Maybe. Because there was all the stuff last time where Andy Bell wasn't singing great.
0: Oh, remember that?
1: Remember that?
0: There was footage online. He did a terrible job.
1: But maybe he was just in a place at the time and having a bad day. So maybe.
0: Normally, he's very good, seemingly, just had a bad day. But there'll be the day that you've paid 140 quid to go and see him, that'll be having a bad day. And that's less good.
1: That's less good.
0: News at 8 next.
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5: We are being warned Scotland's losing a pub every 4.5 days this year. Analysis by the Scottish Beer and Pub Association shows 64 pubs have closed since the beginning of 2026, including the Ship Inn in Limekilns near Dunfermline. It's now urging both the UK and Scottish governments to back pubs in their upcoming budgets and prevent further closures. Chief Executive Emma McClarkin tells us the figures should serve as a wake-up call.
6: When a local pub closes, the impact is felt far beyond its door. Communities lose a valued gathering place, workers lose jobs, and governments lose tax revenue. In Scotland alone, 62 pubs have closed in just 9 months, costing 585 jobs and more than £6 million in tax receipts.
5: A predator who raped a woman and young girl in Fife and Perthshire has been warned to expect a substantial prison sentence. Brian Young's remanded in custody after being found guilty of 7 different charges. After the verdict was delivered, it was revealed the 24-year-old was previously found guilty of indecently communicating with a child in Newborough in 2018. He's on the sex offenders register on an interim basis ahead of sentencing next month. Cost of living pressures are expected to tighten as the International Monetary Fund warns of prices rising faster going into 2027. It's forecasting a higher than expected rate of inflation of 3.3% this year. And in football, Scotland's women face Czechia tonight in the second leg of the World Cup playoff semi-final. They head into the clash with a 2-0 lead thanks to goals from Claire Emsley and captain Caroline Weir. It comes after the Dunfermline-born star was recognised by her Scotland teammates for back-to-back Ballon d'Or nominations. Here's fellow midfielder Erin Cuthbert.
7: We're all very lucky, and I'm sure everybody in the room is incredibly proud to play with you, and I'm sure everybody in this room, staff and players, look up to you and especially look for you in the game as well.
5: At the game, a trial means fans will be able to drink alcohol in the stands at a home football international for the first time in more than 40 years. The SFA say it will help assess whether alcohol can be safely consumed in view of the pitch.
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5: A well-established luxury St Andrews hotel has closed without warning after its owners went into liquidation. Last month, liquidators were appointed to handle Knettles Hotel on North Street, just 200 yards from the historic Old Course. All 12 employees have now been made redundant. Knettles Mansion in Guardbridge has also gone bust, following insurmountable challenges facing the hospitality sector.
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5: Cloudy with some sunshine, but also rain that will be heavier at times, strong winds and highs of 15 degrees. I'm Emma Duncan. You're up to date on Original 106.

0: morning. It's Tuesday breakfast. Weather has brightened up quite a bit outside from, well, even an hour ago, it was really grim. When we got up this morning, it was like, oh, this is a stay inside sort of a day.
1: It was. I'm surprised. I didn't realise it was going to be like that today.
0: Going to be.
1: But it isn't now.
0: Well, it's nice now. It's going to be rainy again later, so enjoy it while you can. You might have seen online the Britain's Got Talent editions are underway for 2027 at the Winter Gardens in Blackpool. And Simon Cowell's not there.
1: Right, he's off, is he?
0: So he's gone for a big operation because he broke his back. He did horrible things to his back in an accident on a motorbike, I think it was.
1: Was it was an e-scooter?
0: An e-scooter, yeah. 5 or 6 years ago. So he's gone to try and get that sorted out. So Bradley Walsh is in for him.
1: Oh, everybody loves Bradders, don't they? Everyone.
0: Everyone does. And the problem is that he's got too many gigs because obviously he does The Chase, he does Gladiators. I don't know, because the Gladiators tour is on right now. It was up in Aberdeen the other day and then it's going to Glasgow. Is Bradley Walsh at that as well? Surely not.
1: If they're not recording the programme, I would imagine it's not Bradley Walsh.
0: Right.
1: If it's the actual programme, it would be Bradley
0: Walsh.
1: Well,
0: there's that. He does Blankety Blank as well. Obviously, he's on The Chase. He's on Beat the Chasers. My God, the guys. He must
1: Which
0: be
1: explains that why when he did a little video in the studio for Britain's Got Talent, his voice was nearly away.
0: No, and his eyes were all red.
1: Yeah, he's like, oh, I've just been on loads of shows.
0: But look, the judges' editions are on now in Blackpool only, so it's been centralised, and all of the in-person, in front of the judges' editions are at the Winter Gardens in Blackpool. It's not touring about. Now and in January 2027, you can still apply if you want to do it, but you have to do it via WhatsApp or Instagram. So these little regional things where you'd go along and you'd show your bit, nah, just send us a video on Instagram, and then if you get it, you can come to Blackpool and see us. Wow.
1: I think that probably, like, from a production point of view, it makes sense, doesn't it? Rather than, oh, I've got to pack all this up at the end of the day onto like 14 trucks, and now you've got to drive off to somewhere else and unpack it again.
0: Bradley Walsh has given it the big I am.
1: I think Bradders is like, if you want me, I'm on 40 different shows. This is the only way I can do it.
0: It's near my house. I'll do it there. Yeah. Otherwise, shove it.

0: Electric on Original 106.819. We're chatting about Bradley Walsh, who's currently the stand-in judge for Simon Cowell while he goes and gets an operation. So he's sitting in Blackpool just now. So that's where all the auditions for Britain's Got Talent are happening this year, at the Winter Gardens in Blackpool. And we were trying to work out why that is. I just did a Google to see if it was because Blackpool was next to Bradley's house. Apparently not. Apparently he lives in Essex.
1: He's so in Essex.
0: Quite far away still.
1: But this has led to a deep dive on Bradley Walsh's career, from my side of things. And he has a production company called Wing It. But actually, they don't make any programmes. It's just basically him. He is that. But his wife runs it. And his wife has been credited for making lots of great decisions for him, because he actually originally turned down the role of Danny Baldwin in Coronation Street because he had to film in Manchester and he didn't want to do that. And then his wife convinced him otherwise. But it makes me wonder what we said earlier on, if maybe he is the big I am. And he's like, I'll do your Britain's Got Talent, but I don't want to drive all over the place, because he turned down Corrie years ago for a similar reason.
0: So maybe he said, I'll go to Blackpool as long as you put me up and we don't move about. Mm-hmm. That's fine, I can do that.
1: And they've gone, you're Bradley Walsh, okay.
0: Oh yeah.
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8: Morning, Stuart here with your travel. M90 busy on to the Queen's City Crossing. If you're heading south, we've got a travel time of around 10 minutes or so there. A985, that's busy. And the King Carpen Bridge as well. All down to roadworks that are taking place and adding some time onto your journey. And the Fenland Holmeath Road now picking up, as is the High Street Cowdenbeath and the A92 as well. Looking busy heading north at the Redhouse roundabout in Kirkcaldy. Tierno Bridge is down to 30 miles per hour. Only really open to cars and single-decker buses this morning as well. It's close to high-sided vehicles due to strong winds. In Dundee, Kingsway still busy around Strathmartin Road out at the Fawford Road Junction. And M90 busy up to the Broxton roundabout. Perth, if you spot any problems, call the original 106 Jambuster line on 01592 85 44 66.

0: Elevator Ego, Drop Dead on Original 106 for Tuesday morning. It is the 13th of October this morning. Quite mild.
1: It is quite mild. Right, we've got your sports news on the way after your news headlines. It's 8:30.
2: Scotland is losing a pub every 4.5 days this year. The Scottish Beer and Pub Association is urging both Holyrood and Westminster to back pubs in their upcoming budgets. A man who raped a woman and young girl in Fife in Perthshire has been warned to expect a substantial prison sentence. Brian Young was previously convicted of indecently communicating with a child in Newborough in 2018. And cost of living pressures are expected to tighten as the International Monetary Fund warns prices could rise faster going into next year.
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2: Raith Rovers midfielder Kyle Turner insists the squad's united and pulling in the same direction despite the injury crisis at Starks Park. The 28-year-old netted from the penalty spot in Saturday's 2-0 home win over Queen's Park. The Rovers only named three outfield players on the bench for the clash. But Turner tells Raith TV full focus remains on what can be controlled on the pitch, not off it.
5: It's rare, it's difficult, but we spoke about it in there. We can't let that affect the team that's going on the pitch. We just need to dig in as a team together. You've seen that it's a team game. We just need to get through this difficult situation and come out outside it.
2: Meanwhile, Scotland's women head into tonight's World Cup playoff semi-final second leg against Czechia with a 2-0 advantage. That's partly thanks to Dunfermline-born captain Caroline Meir, who netted in the first leg last week. You're up to date on Original 106.

0: just one song and then never to be heard of again. That is Wheatus, Teenage Dirtbag on Original 106. Morning, we are Dave and Vanessa. It's Tuesday. What's happening in the world this morning, Vanessa?
1: So tell me if this is something weird. I think it probably is. My other half the other day was saying, you got any chocolate kicking about the house? I was like, no. He says, I'll just have to eat the hot chocolate again then. I was like, have you been eating the hot chocolate? That explains why there wasn't as much in the tub. So he admitted, yes, he takes a teaspoon, he takes the lid off it, and he just eats the hot chocolate
0: weird.
1: Powder.
0: Weird.
1: Now and again. Well, I thought it was weird. Is that, have you heard anybody else do that before?
0: I've never heard of that. I even looked on the internet and couldn't find people doing it on the internet either. So right, it seems okay. Like it is weird.
1: Is there any weird way you eat something? So obviously a hot chocolate is meant to be mixed with water to make a hot chocolate. Mm. He chooses to eat it dry out the tub. Like, would you eat cereal dry, for example?
0: I've done that. I have done that. Sometimes
1: some people
0: when
1: would
0: you don't
1: rather
0: have crisps, I'll just have some crunchy nut cornflakes with my hand.
1: Really?
0: Straight out.
1: I used to, once I'd finished a jar of gherkins, I would drink the pickle juice out the bottom of the jar.
0: Whoa.
1: I don't do that anymore, but I've seen that in America. They do a sort of a mix of, like, a drink and pickle juice together, and it's something you can get in the bar. So it's a thing. I used to quite look forward to the pickle juice at the end. No?
0: You two are suited with you with your weird pickle juice thing and your other half eating the hot chocolate powder. That's just wrong.
1: But as you say, there's, like, there's people that will have cereal completely dry. So yeah. I would love to hear from people who eat things in a weird way. So so not in the way they're designed to be eaten.
0: Right, but you do it anyway.
1: Mm-hmm.
0: Yeah, go on then. If you've got any chat on this, give us a shout. 01592 757 757. I would always save the jars from pickled onions, you know, when there's just the vinegar left.
1: Right.
0: And I would think, right, I'll have that. And I used to just use it later. But I've not done that for ages. But I still save the jars.
1: Because so you never know.
0: Well, yeah. So, weirdly, I've got about 7 jars of just the pickled onion vinegar in my cupboard.

0: Tears for Fears. Everybody wants to rule the world on original 106 840. So it turns out Vanessa's other half eats the hot chocolate. Yes, he just eats the hot chocolate. The powder doesn't make it into hot chocolate, just eats it as it is.
1: Just eats it out the tub. And we've been together for many years now, and that's the I only found this out last week. Fine if that's what you want to do, but I'm sure there's plenty people do similar, like not eating the thing in the way it's designed to be eaten. And we'd like to know more about that, please. Catherine Dow says, I buy salt and vinegar McCoys with McCoys salt and vinegar peanuts, and I use the crisps as a scoop to eat them together. I was told by a colleague that this is weird.
0: It is weird, but I can see why.
1: Well, why not?
0: Actually, yeah, sounds decent. Any more chat on this, give us a shout. 01592 757 757.
1: Facts of the day.
0: This is weird. There used to be a lighthouse in Scotland that had its own miniature railway just to bring the supplies up to the guy in the lighthouse. That's a cool
1: thing. Oh, that's quite cool.
0: It seems excessive. The Mull of Galloway Lighthouse had a small railway that ran between the buildings, and they would move stuff around the area. But it was all operated by hand, so the guy in the lighthouse had to crank it along.
1: Huh? That's quite a cool idea.
0: Excessive, but
1: it's excessive.
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5: Hi, I'm Karen from Scotland Railway. From October 19th until March 2027, Thornton Main Street will close to all traffic. After listening to the community, we've reduced the full closure to 5.5 months, down from 14. 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Businesses will remain open as usual throughout the closure. 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
8: 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Let's do this. Simple enough, right? 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Royal Bank of Scotland. Let's do this.
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11: Morning, Stuart here with your travel. Earlier delays now gone from the M90 onto the Queen's Ferry crossing. Still a lot of surface water around this morning though, due to earlier heavy rainfall, so take extra care. Out towards the Kincardine Bridge, again, roadworks are taking place there on the bridge and also near to the Davila Forest as well, so it's causing some slow moving traffic in both directions there. A92 is still busy at the Red House roundabout in Kirkcaldy if you're travelling north, and the Tero Bridge as well. Strong winds affecting that one this morning. You're down to 30 miles per hour. It's closed to high side of vehicles, only really open to cars and single-decker buses. Through Dundee, Riverside Drive and East Dock Street looking a lot better. Kingsway still a touch busy though at Strathmartin Road, and the M90 busy as well northbound at the Broxton roundabout. At Perth, if you spot any problems, call the original 106 Jambuster line on 01592 85 44 66.

0: Mark Morrison, Return of the Mac on Original 106. Eating things in a weird way is the chat this morning. Morning to Peter in Kettlebridge, who says, hey Dave and Vanessa, I used to be partial to butter spread on a Weetabix.
1: Butter on a Weetabix? Oh my goodness, I have heard of butter on digestive biscuits. Some people do that, I've done that.
0: I've eaten dry Weetabix before. But
1: this seems like a terrible idea.
0: They're so dry that it gets to... the thing is, usually the reason I'll do that is I've decided I want Weetabix and I realise the milk's gone off.
1: Yeah.
0: And so I think, stuff it, I'm going in anyway. But it's the driest thing you've ever put in your mouth.
1: Strange, but hey, if you want to, we want to know about the weird ways you've eaten food. Not the way they were designed to be eaten. The way you've eaten them.
0: Original, who's that?
2: It's Ali Glover here, Dave.
0: Oh, no way. How are you?
2: Not bad.
0: Good, good. What's your chat this morning, sir?
2: Right, my wee brother can't eat eggs.
0: He can't eat them.
2: He can eat French toast. Who's that?
1: Oh, right. So it's not like he's allergic. He's not allergic to eggs, but he just doesn't like eating them. The texture and all of that. But
0: right.
1: He will eat them in a toast fashion.
2: Had never put one in his mouth, never in his life.
0: French toast is banging, in fairness. It's, I think, I used to get it when I was a kid. It was one of those things that my dad would make me because it was dripping in grease, and everything my dad made me was dripping in grease.
1: Some people put sugar on it.
0: Really?
1: Oh, yeah. Lord. Oh, I'm glad you all agree.
0: Yeah.
1: Because that is a weird thing
0: weird.
1: To do, isn't it?
0: It is weird, yeah.
1: Have you got anything, Ali, like that where you'll eat, you know, like hot chocolate powder rather than have it with liquid or dry cereal or do that?
2: No, my dad used to eat and cold beans and peas when he was younger.
1: Your dad used to eat chips and cold beans?
2: Open the tin, beans, carrots, peas, heating them up right out of the tin.
0: Straight out of the tin?
1: Wow.
0: Wow.
1: I mean, it saves on heating and it saves on putting them in a bowl, so washing up is good, which is nice.
0: It's a weird thing, but thank you for that.
1: Appreciate it,
0: mate.
2: Bye.
1: Cheers, bye-bye. Yeah, so we want more of those, please. Weird ways you've eaten food.
0: 01592 757 757. There is no judgment here. We're just interested.
1: Yeah. Prefer a dry Weetabix? That's over to you. Yeah. It's up to you.
0: This has been the biggest single ever in America. Been at number one in the Billboard 100 forever. Ella Langley. Just when

0: 100 for something like 25 weeks. Wild.
1: Yeah.
0: Big hit.
1: And she's sort of come from nowhere. Well, I guess to our ears she has. Maybe she's been big for a while in America. Good for her. Weird ways to eat food. Hiya to Carrie, who says, my other half will only eat chocolate from the fridge. Cannot stand chocolate when it's room temperature or warm in any way. My dad is exactly the same as that. Won't
0: like to have their teeth broken, basically.
1: Like to have their teeth broken, absolutely. And also, Shona says, my other half eats bananas from the wrong end. I've been with him 12 years and I still can't watch him do it.
0: That's a... Well, you know, you do you. That's it. If you've got any more chat on that, then give us a buzz. 01592 757 757, or you can WhatsApp us on the same number. News at 9 next.
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14: From the Courier Newsroom, this is Original 106 News. A pub is closing every 4.5 days, according to the Scottish Beer and Pub Association. Its analysis shows 64 pubs have closed since the start of the year, including Shardy's in Lochgailey, which shut earlier this month. The association warns the closures have cost an estimated 585 jobs, including 330 held by under-25s. And Chief Executive Emma McClarkin says the impact of pubs closing is felt far beyond its door.
15: These figures should serve as a wake-up call. Pubs want to invest, they want to grow and continue supporting their communities. Many are being pushed to the limit by rising costs and an unsustainable tax burden. Governments have an opportunity to back one of Scotland's most important community assets.
14: It's emerged a man who raped a woman and young girl in Fife and Perthshire was previously convicted of indecently communicating with a child in Newborough in 2018. It's been revealed after Brian Young was found guilty of 7 different charges. The 24-year-old's in custody and been warned to expect a substantial prison sentence next month. Cost of living pressures are expected to worsen for households as inflation stays higher for longer. The International Monetary Fund forecasts prices will rise by 3.3% this year, with the conflict in the Middle East pushing up food and energy costs. And in football, Scotland's women are hoping to take the next step towards World Cup qualification. They face Czechia tonight in the second leg of their playoffs and head into the clash with a 2-0 advantage. It comes after the squad paid tribute to Dunfermline-born captain Caroline Muir for her back-to-back Ballon d'Or nominations. Teammate Claire Emsley says it's an honour to share the pitch with her.
16: Obviously, we've played together a long time. I think any player that gets to play with you, it's such a privilege. You don't just, you know, represent yourself on a world stage, like you represent us as a team, and yeah, we're so proud of you.
14: A trial's taking place at the game, which means fans will be able to drink alcohol in the stands of a home football international for the first time in more than 40 years. The SFA say it'll help assess if alcohol can be safely consumed in view of the pitch.
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14: A well-established luxury St Andrews hotel has closed without warning after its owners went into liquidation. Last month, liquidators were appointed to handle Kinettles Hotel on North Street, just 200 yards from the historic Old Course. All 12 employees have now been made redundant. Kinettles Mansion in Guardbridge has also gone bust, following insurmountable challenges facing the hospitality sector.
2: Original 106 weather with Fife Auto Centre.
3: 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Driving down the cost of motoring.
14: Cloudy with some sunshine but also rain that will be heavier at times, strong winds and highs of 15 degrees. I'm Emma Duncan, you're up to date on Original 106.

0: 5. Everybody Get Up on Original 106 is 10 past 9. Almost every one of their songs has some reference to either getting up or getting down.
1: They do. Same songwriter, I presume, who was obsessed with getting up and getting down. This is cool. After the Tartan Army were legends in Boston, Mayor Wu, who is the mayor for Boston, has announced this for spring 2027.
2: Oh, Scotland, no party. The party isn't over yet.
3: It looks like the Tartan Army will be back once again. Mayor Michelle Wu putting out that short video about Tartan Week. It's the same week Boston and Glasgow are formally set to become twin cities. That's set to happen sometime in the spring.
1: Spring 2027, Tartan Week will land. And I love that when she made this announcement, she's standing in front of a giant inflatable traffic cone.
0: Brilliant. I also love that Mayor Wu is trying to woo us to go back over again.
1: Yes.
0: They've obviously seen that we brought an absolute shed load of money in. And so she's thought, I want the Scots to come back again.
1: And good for her. That's her gig. So bring us back. I'd go. I think I've never been to the States, but after seeing what happened with Boston, I would go to Boston.
0: I think Boston seems like it's good fun. So maybe there will be, we'll make it an annual thing of just this big deluge of everybody from Scotland just goes to Boston.
1: That's good. Okay.

0: Jess Glyn, don't be so hard on yourself. It's original 106, 913. So we're talking about potentially a massive Scottish exodus to Boston again in the new year for...
1: Yeah, for Tartan Week. So Mayor Wu from Boston, the Mayor of Boston, has announced in front of an inflatable traffic cone that No Scotland, No Party will continue with a Tartan Week in spring 2027 in Boston.
0: So the funny thing about this is that Boston has absolutely adopted the Glaswegian sense of sticking a traffic cone and everything. Mm-hmm. We've got inflatable traffic cones at that. But just along the road in Edinburgh, they absolutely haven't. It's in the Edinburgh Evening News today. Residents in the Old Town have urged the City Council to remove stray traffic cones from statues and memorials in the city centre, warning they have become a real eyesore in the heart of Edinburgh's World Heritage Site. And the headline says, "It's not even our joke."
1: So it's not. Right, oh, so wait a minute. So if it was their joke, would they be okay with
0: probably
1: it?
0: Probably. See, the thing is, Edinburgh and Glasgow are rivals. Mm-hmm. So Edinburgh doesn't want to be, you know, seen to be taking a thing from Glasgow. And actually, the comments on the Edinburgh Evening News page are all anti it. It's a Glasgow thing, and it's brilliant. In Edinburgh, it's just not funny. Peter Thomas says, "Once is funny, twice is not. 500 times is just sad. There's only one place in the world for a cone, and that's the Duke of Wellington's head. On the Duke, yes. Everywhere else, no." Thoughts?
1: But a lot, they keep saying, don't they, in Glasgow it's funny. I feel they're a little bit sore they didn't come up with it. I was up in the Highlands and there was cones on things.
0: Oh, really?
1: On statues. There's cones near me where I live. It raises a smile. When I was at the Commonwealth Games, they had a whole section where they had like 200 people with cones on their heads as part of the Commonwealth Games. It just... But the way the world is just now, it's a bit of a giggle, isn't it?
0: To be honest, even if Edinburgh's annoyed about it, it looks like it's something that's going to be happening whether they like it or not.
1: So
0: it's going to have to get on board with it. Okay, Mr. Cammy Barnes, this is his new one called Something More. Do

0: A text in, by the way, we were talking about how Edinburgh isn't happy with cones getting put on things.
1: Yeah.
0: Because it's a Glasgow thing and blah, blah, blah, blah. Somebody said here, it's a nameless text. Is it possible that it's actually Bayer Scotland complaining about this because their traffic cones are getting nicked?
1: Well, that's it.
0: And they're disguising themselves as just a person.
1: I tell you what, though, people that make traffic cones for a living, you know, they're like the traffic cone manufacturing people, will be right behind this. Like, there's an extra demand.
0: Extra demand. This is the thing. Somebody out there didn't miss a trick because you can buy now cone hats. They're made from like a felt.
1: Yeah.
0: And then so somebody was very quick after the what happened in the States with Boston and the cones to go, I'm going to start making cone hats.
1: Oh, gotta love the hustle. Travel's next.
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9: Original 106 Traffic.

Morning, Stuart here with your travel. Earlier delays now gone from the Queen's Ferry crossing. However, you won't find out to the Kincardine Bridge. There's still some slow-moving traffic. Salt down to roadworks taking place. And there's a set on the Kincardine Bridge. There's also a set just at High Valley Field of temporary lights in place. So mind how you go there. A92 still a touch busy at the Red House roundabout in Kirkcaldy. Tyrrell Bridge, meanwhile, closed to high-sided vehicles. Again, only open to cars and single-decker buses only at this time. Earlier delays through Dundee seem to be still busy though on the M90 in Perth, heading north onto the Broxton roundabout. If you spot any problems, call the original 106 Jambuster line on 01592 85 44 66.

0: Original 106, 13th of October today. Here's a question for you, Vanessa. At what point is it acceptable to put your Halloween decorations up?
1: Oh, they're up already. I saw there's a big spider climbing outside somebody's house along the road from me.
0: I was in Costco last week and they're selling giant skeletons. I mean, ones that they would take up the whole of your roof. And I've seen houses with them on them. And I just wonder, when do you put a Halloween decoration up? Is it 1st of October? Because you want to get the value out of it.
1: I think a little bit like Christmas, it's getting earlier and earlier, isn't it? Particularly, as you say, if you have just spent whatever that costs.
0: Yeah.
1: I've seen a house near to me that at Halloween has a one that looks like it's climbing out the roof. So it's just its head and then it's its hands.
0: I think that's massive. One. Yes. Costco.
1: Really cool. But if you spent £300 on it, you're using it as long as you can, aren't you?
0: Of course you are.
1: And also the time it takes to, I mean, how do you get up there and get it to stay there in the wind and the weather we've had?
0: These are the problems, aren't they? I love the idea of a Halloween house. I'm far too lazy to actually ever do anything with it, though. Yes. So if you have done it, then all respect to
1: I'll come
0: to
1: and
0: you.
1: See yours.
0: We'll come and look at your house and you can spend £300 in Costco. I'm going to leave it. Room 5, Oliver Cheatham, Make Love, Original 106.

0: about Halloween decorations, which are becoming more and more of a thing now. Morning, Tracy. Just sent a text in. We're talking about the massive skeleton that you can get from Costco and stick on your roof. It's colossal. I don't know how much it is, but we've just guesstimated it at 300 quid. Tracy said, if you spent 300 quid on the giant Costco skeleton, I wouldn't be taking it down after Halloween. I would stick a Santa hat on it and keep it up till January.
1: I know what I'm like. I don't take my Christmas decorations down forever. There'd be a skeleton on top of my house for yonks, wouldn't there? There's lots of Halloweeny spooky things going on, if that's your vibe. Up in Brechin, there's a lady called Claire who's for 10 years been doing her house up, and she's got a scary event happening with loads of stuff dressed up outside her house. There used to be a house in Leven that did it, but they've stopped doing it, right?
0: Yeah, I saw they were flogging all their stuff off on Marketplace a couple of weeks ago, so that's not happening anymore.
1: Forbes of Kilkenny are doing a murder mystery. You've got, in Burnt Island, they're going to be doing traditional Halloween party at the Toll Centre. There's a Halloween party at Fife Zoo, because Halloween lands on Saturday this year, so the 31st. What else we got? Falkland Palace as well. They're doing a Halloween trail around with Secret of the Scarecrows is this year's theme.
0: Sounds like quite a lot of Costco skeletons are going to start appearing everywhere.
1: Potentially,
0: then. They're going to make a fortune out of these. All right, George Ezra, this is Budapest. Travel in 5 minutes. My-

0: leaving.
1: George Ezra, that is Budapest. It's original 106 on a weirdly mild Tuesday today. It's all right, isn't it?
2: It's brightened up a bit. This morning, it was wild.
1: Oh, it was ghastly at 6 o'clock this morning. But look, 12 degrees at the moment. We're going to get up to a high today of around about 14. Rain is moving back in later, though, sort of just after lunchtime. So enjoy the sort of dry, sunny weather while you can.
2: Okay.
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0: Morning, Stuart here with your travel. All cleared up now on the M90 onto the Queen's Ferry crossing. Still a touch busy though out towards the Kincardine Bridge on the A985. There's a few sets of roadworks on that stretch, so keep that in mind. One of the Kincardine Bridge itself and one near to the Davila Forest is causing some delays there. Again, not a lot to report. Say if you're travelling on the A92 at the Preston Bankhead and Redhouse roundabouts, Tayrow Bridge is closed to high side of vehicles due to strong winds. You've got a speed restriction of 30 miles per hour in place. Only really open to cars and single decker buses this morning. If you spot any problems, call the original 106 Jam Buster line on 01592 85 44 66.

0: Dirty on Original 106, 9.53. 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
1: Hiya, morning Dave and Vanessa on the top 10 at 10 this morning. If you know the year, give me a call on the phone, 01-811-8055. Oh, wait a minute, that was a phone number for Swap Shop, which began in our mystery, or one of our mystery years, a significant anniversary celebrated recently by Multicoloured Swap Shop. So maybe that's a giveaway clue I've just given you. Top 10 at 10 on the way soon.
0: Thank you, Martin. Actually, I was about to say, and I'm not going to give a spoiler, but Noel Edmonds put a video up online of that particular anniversary. I can't believe it has been years since we started Swap Shop.
2: Okay.
0: So, yeah.
2: I'm still in the dark with it. Okay.
0: Swap Shop was before my time, but I remember Noel Edmonds and the various things he did after that, obviously. Right, Blur, this is song 2, it's Original 106.

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14: There are calls for the UK and Scottish governments to back pubs in their upcoming budgets and prevent further closures. It comes as the Scottish Beer and Pub Association reveals 64 venues in Scotland have closed their doors since the turn of the year, including the Ship in Kinghorn. It says a pub closed every 4.5 days, which could cost more than £6 million in tax revenue. Chief Emma McClarkin tells us how bars could be supported.
15: The Scottish government should increase business rates relief and remove the £110,000 per business cap on that support. Without meaningful action, we risk seeing more pubs closed, more jobs lost, and more communities deprived of the economic and social value pubs provide.
14: British fashion designer Paul Smith's urging the Prime Minister to reopen a Brexit debate after he told MPs a new deal with the EU could boost the British economy. It comes amid warnings households are facing a steeper rise in inflation than previously expected as the Middle East conflict pushes up food and energy costs. Over 150 clinicians have written to ministers warning of a crisis in children's physical and developmental health linked to screen-based learning. The group claim around 1 million pupils spend nearly every lesson on gadgets. They argue the number of short-sighted children's more than doubled since the 1960s. And in football, Scotland's women are hoping to take the next step towards World Cup qualification. Captain by Dunfermline's Caroline Muir, they face Czechia tonight in the second leg of their playoffs with a 2-0 advantage. A trial's taking place at the game, which means fans will be able to drink alcohol in the stands at a home international for the first time in more than 40 years.
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13: 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Driving down the cost of motoring.
14: Cloudy with some sunshine, but also rain that will be heavier at times, strong winds and highs of 15 degrees. I'm Emma Duncan. You're up to date on Original 106.
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0: The King and Queen of Radio, Dave and Vanessa, they are back on again tomorrow morning, bright and early, on Original 106. Yeah! Fantastic show today, as always. I mean, it's got to be said, as always. Okay, so far on our top 10 at 10, Wham, I'm Your Man. Just before that, Tears for Fears and Everybody Wants to Rule the World. We'll do a year switch at half past. I've got more tunes to play you, and I've got these clues as well for part one.
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0: I shall keep these as snappy as I can. This year might have been unique because in the top 40 singles chart across the year, you had hits from King, Queen, Prince and Princess. And Ronald Reagan began his second term in office as President of the USA in this year. But which year? Well, have a think and let me know, please. 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
0: Right, we're going back in time, believe it or not, from 1985 for part two of the Top 10 at 10 to when, on the 17th of September, the first ever space shuttle, Enterprise, was unveiled by NASA. And in this year, the Queen opened the new National Exhibition Centre, or NEC, in Birmingham. There weren't many arenas around at the time. That must have been one of the first. But can you name the year? If so, I would love to hear from you.
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0: Good morning, we're on part two of the Top 10 at 10. Classic Queen, You're My Best Friend. More tunes on the way. And I have a local clue from the pages of the local press from this week in our year to see if that helps you identify our mystery year. We'll do that soon.
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across Fife on a Tuesday morning. We're having a bit of a nostalgia fest, as we do every weekday on the Top 10 at 10. There's Barry White. And See the Trouble with Me. Yeah, we are knocking back a few years today. Fair to say. In October, well, this is in the news. Kestrel birds are usually noted for their hovering ability. But as gale force winds swept over Kirkcaldy, one kestrel took a plunge straight into Kirkcaldy Harbour. This one, however, was not a bird, but it was a van belonging to Kestrel Kitchens of High Street in Kirkcaldy. The unoccupied transit van, parked about 10 yards away from the harbour, got blown from terra firma into the harbour. It floated upright for a couple of minutes and then went straight down. A mobile crane was called in to recover the submerged vehicle. How embarrassing, but at least the van was unoccupied. At least that was something. Which year? I'm not sure if that clue will help you out, but maybe the tunes will. 01592 757 757 is my number. Have a think and let me know. Here's a Bee Gees now. You should be dancing.

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0: you play that funky music on the Top 10 at 10. Part 1, 1985. Part 2 today, 1976. Sharon getting in touch, living her best 1976 life. Just wallowing in the memories. That's what it's all about in the Top 10 at 10. Hi to Kari and to the two Pauls as well. Hello to Graham. And for part one, Graham said, Martin, we're split today on the Top 10. My wife Lorraine thinks 1985, but I think some of these tunes were from 1984. Can you settle our dilemma? Yes, I can, Graham and Lorraine. I think you mean The Cars and Drive, which originally came out in 84, but thanks to Live Aid, I think was a bigger hit the following year in 1985. Maybe that solves it for you. Another Top 10 at 10 again tomorrow morning.
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10: There are calls for the UK and Scottish governments to back pubs in their upcoming budgets and prevent further closures. It comes as the Scottish Beer and Pub Association reveals 64 venues in Scotland have closed their doors since the turn of the year, including the Ship in Kinghorn. It says a pub closed every 4.5 days, which could cost more than £6 million in tax revenue. Chief Emma McClarkin tells us how bars could be supported.
11: The Scottish government should increase business rates relief and remove the £110,000 per business cap on that support. Without meaningful action, we risk seeing more pubs closed, more jobs lost, and more communities deprived of the economic and social value pubs provide.
10: British fashion designer Paul Smith's urging the Prime Minister to reopen a Brexit debate after he told MPs a new deal with the EU could boost the British economy. It comes amid warnings households are facing a steeper rise in inflation than previously expected as the Middle East conflict pushes up food and energy costs. Over 150 clinicians have written to ministers warning of a crisis in children's physical and developmental health linked to screen-based learning. The group claim around 1 million pupils spent nearly every lesson on gadgets. They argue the number of short-sighted children's more than doubled since the 1960s. And in football, Scotland's women are hoping to take the next step towards World Cup qualification. Captain by Dunfermline's Caroline Muir, they face Czechia tonight in the second leg of their playoffs with a 2-0 advantage. A trial's taking place at the game, which means fans will be able to drink alcohol in the stands at a home international for the first time in more than 40 years.
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10: Cloudy with some sunshine but also rain that will be heavier at times, strong winds and highs of 15 degrees. I'm Emma Duncan, you're up to date on Original 106.

Across Fife, this is Original 106 with Rudimental and Ella Eyre waiting all night. And Corner Shop, Brimful of Asha, just before that. Good morning, I hope you're well. Sun is shining, it's not a bad morning. Bit of a change from when I left the house today, though. I left the house today at about 20 past 7, because I like to make an early start. It was dark, it was rainy, and it was very, very warm, which I found kind of unsettling, actually. I mean, proper warm this morning. Anyway, here we are, Tuesday, 13th of October. It's National No Bra Day today. And it's also National Train Your Brain Day. So get that Sudoku going, and the Wordle, and all of that. Happy birthday to Paul Simon. He is the ripe old age of 85 today. Former MP, and once upon a time, the lady who had an affair with the Prime Minister, John Major. Edwina Curry celebrates a balloon birthday, 80 years old. And Sacha Baron Cohen, Ali G, Borat, Bruno, yeah. All his characters. Sacha Baron Cohen is 55 years old today. In my head.

0: This is Original 106, live across Fife Always your favourite music. And there's Leanne Rimes, Can't Fight the Moonlight. A beautiful sunny morning. Bit of cloud cover. Going to get some rain this afternoon. Don't let that spoil your day, though. Two Fife restaurants have been shortlisted in the final of the 2026 Curry Oscars. The shortlist includes restaurants and takeaways from all over the UK, and the winners will be announced at a gala dinner at the Grosvenor House, London, on the 15th of November. It'd be a laugh if they didn't have curry in the menu, wouldn't it? Among the contenders locally are Handy in Glenrothes and the Royal Bengal in Dunfermline. I wish them all the very best. I hope they both take the top honours. I'm sure there's every chance that that will happen. It's Original 106. More of your favourite music to come in just a minute.
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This is Original 106, Kate Nash, still laying her foundations. Here's a good one then, if you fancy a bit of a reminisce back to the early part of the 21st century. 25 years after the reality TV show Pop Stars created, it says here, two of the biggest bands of the noughties. I'm not convinced that Hearsay and Liberty X were the biggest bands of the noughties, but we'll go with it anyway. They are reuniting for a special silver anniversary tour. Nine of them on the cast list, then Michelle Heaton, Kelly Young, Jessica Taylor, Kevin Sim, and Tony London, all of Liberty X, and Suzanne Shaw, Noel Sullivan, Kim Marsh, and Danny Foster of Hearsay. There is a notable exception there. No Mylene Klass. She's decided to sit this one out. She's not going to be joining the tour. And the fella who took over from Kim Marsh in Hearsay, Johnny Chantal, looks like he's not invited to be part of the lineup either. And he fronted the band when they had a hit. Anyway, if you fancy that, 5th of May at the Hydro in Glasgow next year. And then they travel up to Aberdeen for a night at the P&J Live the following week on the 11th of May. So reminisce with Hearsay and Liberty X on their tour next week.

0: Lily Allen, Not Fair on Original 106. You know, when I very first heard that song, I thought it was a comedy song or a novelty record. It's got that kind of upbeat, kind of ding-ding-ding-ding-ding-ding way about it. I'm not dissing it. I'm just saying, I know, shut up, I know, it makes sense. I will shut up. I've got more tunes to play you in just a second. Stay there.
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6: Hi, I'm Karen from Scotland Railway. From October 19th until March 2027, Thornton Main Street will close to all traffic. After listening to the community, we've reduced the full closure to 5.5 months, down from 14. This important work is part of the £311 million investment to bring new battery electric trains to Fife. Businesses will remain open as usual throughout the closure. 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

Tracy Abrams, That's So True on Original 106. How true this next bit here is debatable, I'll be honest with you. Saw this in the Daily Star website today. Former Prime Minister Gordon Brown attended an exorcism to help sign a footballer, former Scotland manager Craig Levein has claimed. Did he, though? Anyway, he watched worshippers wail and collapse to the floor as a pastor apparently cast out demons during the bonkers church service, it says in the piece here. Mr. Brown, then Chancellor of the Exchequer, had arranged the visit in 2006 in a bid to lure defender Marvin Andrews back to his beloved Kirkcaldy side, Raith Rovers. Yeah. I need to say this next bit. A spokesperson for Mr. Brown said, Gordon is always happy to do what he can to support Raith Rovers, but he's never attended an exorcism. Make that bit quite clear. What a way to attract a new footballer, though. Wow.

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0: Remember, don't you be silly and just call Billy, cause Billy will make your day.
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8: The Scottish Beer and Pub Association is calling on the Scottish Government to increase business rate relief to support local watering holes. It follows its analysis warning 64 pubs have closed across the country this year, including the Ship Inn in Limekilns near Dunfermline. Figures equate to around 7 closures a month, costing an estimated 585 jobs. The Association's Chief Executive Emma McClarkin hopes the UK Government will back pubs in its next budget.
9: The UK Government should build on its support for the sector by freezing beer duty, increasing draft relief, reviewing employment costs for the under 25s and reducing VAT.
8: It comes as an influential body of economists warn the conflict in the Middle East will keep pushing up energy and food costs here. Over 150 clinicians have written to the government warning classroom screens are harming children's health. They argue insufficient scrutiny of so-called edtech is a serious safeguarding concern. Dr. Becky Fulsham's a practicing GP and says AI will make an already major issue worse.
10: Screen time that we know is impacting on their sleep, their eyesight, their attention, their concentration. It seems like a very slippery slope that we're not fully listening to the concerns of doctors and parents.
8: John Swinney says he'd keep the pension strip a lock if he was in charge of an independent Scotland. The First Minister's denied supporting the policy as politically motivated, claiming the nation's pensioners were told it would continue during the 2014 referendum. And Breaking Bad actors Bryan Cranston and Aaron Paul say they're heartbroken at the loss of co-star RG Mitty. The actor who played Walter White Jr. has died at the age of 34.
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8: Being sunny this afternoon, but also wet with a mix of light and heavy showers, strong winds and highs of 14 degrees. I'm Emma Duncan. You're up to date on Original 106.

Hello, good afternoon. It's Original 106, always your favourite music. And there's the outfit who will be in Scotland this coming Thursday night. Duran Duran. With one date in Scotland, just the one. I mean, they could have done a bit more than that, I think. I mean, they could have extended it in a few nights across the country, but no. One night only. Hydro, Glasgow, Thursday night, Duran Duran. Hope you're having a good day today. You've got Original 106 on. Always your favourite music. That we see too. We've spoken already about Hearsay and Liberty X going out on the road next year. Just mentioned Duran Duran live this week in Glasgow. I was pleased to see that one of my favourite comedy things is returning and going on tour and playing in this area next year. Have you heard? I'll tell you more about it soon, all right? But definitely a comedy favourite of mine coming to our area, and I think it's going to be brilliant! That might be a clue.

0: Simple Minds on Original 106. Don't you forget about me. Yesterday afternoon, just after 5 o'clock, on this radio station, did you hear Craig's announcement? Craig announced yesterday afternoon that this is his final week on air. He will be departing the afternoon show as of Friday. Oh, man, really? Oh. He's got a plan, though. I told you he had a glint in his eye yesterday with something to say. But Craig has a plan, and this is what he's got in store on his show this coming Friday.
1: Hey, it's Craig. It's my last show on Friday, and I'm having a leaving do, and you're invited. Send me a WhatsApp voice note now on 01592 757 757 with your cheesy tunes. 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

12:30. Good afternoon. There's Texas Inner Smile and Walking in Memphis from Mark Cohen just before that. Fans of the Fast Show are in for a real treat next year as Simon Day, Charlie Higson, John Thompson, Paul Whitehouse, Mark Williams and Arabella, does my bum look big in this weir, are taking to the road again in 2027 for the Fast Show Live. I asked some of my colleagues this morning before I came into the studio if they knew of the Fast Show. No, came one answer. And I've heard of it. That was Lachlan's response. I've heard of it, but... Oh, come on. Come on. The original cast members will reunite to celebrate the 90s comedy show, giving audiences not just the sketches, but a behind-the-scenes insight into much-loved characters, including Suit You, Sir, Ted and Ralph, Does My Bum Look Big in This, Competitive Dad, and many, many more. All very exciting. Got my tickets already. Very much looking forward to it. So, yeah, it's going to be in Dunfermline at the Alhambra Theatre, Saturday the 13th of February next year, and then over in Edinburgh at the Playhouse on Sunday the 14th. No Glasgow, as far as I can see. But anyway, at least it's coming.

0: Live across Fife, this is Original 106 with Sheik and LaFreak. Hiya, good afternoon. Martin Ingram here, 22 minutes to 1 o'clock. I need to get the number ones at one sorted out. Leave that with me. Stay there, Miles Smith on the way in just a second.
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1: Hiya, it's 12:15. It's Original 106. Miles Smith and Nice to Meet You. To Meet You Nice. Just imagine winning £1,000 free cash that you can win on the radio with us. You know, free money, tax free. No questions asked. Actually, that makes it sound a bit dodgy, and it's not. It's all above board. I would love you to come on to play 4 Away From 1K. You're trying to match 4 responses with our Lachlan from the evening show. And here's what happened this morning when Jess came on to play.
2: Something you borrow, you said money. Lachlan said?
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4: Oh, right, okay.
2: Absolutely, we'd be the one borrowing money, though. A common excuse for being late, you said the traffic, Lachlan said?
3: You slept in.
5: Oh, no.
4: Yeah.
2: Something you eat that's yellow. It's got to be banana.
5: If it's not banana, I think there's going to be a steward's inquiry.
2: If he's chowing down on a lemon, I'm surprised, but let's find out.
3: Surely it's a banana.
5: Yes, well done.
2: And a superhero, you said Superman, Lachlan said?
3: Batman.
5: No.
2: Oh, it's a 1 out of 4. But, I mean, I feel like your answers were sort of the other answer, you know, book or money. Traffic or slept in. Yeah. It's just you went the other way.
4: Oh well.
2: Oh well, not today.
1: I guess that's a challenge. Sometimes you've got 2 equally good responses and you've got to pick one of them. That's the thing. It's back on tomorrow morning. We would love you to play to win. 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

0: early 90s. I would guess 1993 if I were in a pub quiz situation. That's Gabrielle with Dreams. She's another one of the artists who will be taking to the road next year, and another one of those artists who says, yes, I'll play Scotland, but I'm only going to do one date there, up in that Scotland. So if you fancy it, 1st of April, the SEC Glasgow, SEC Armadillo in Glasgow. Okay, it's original with your favourite tunes, and you can treat that one there as a number ones at one taster, because I've got a whole big bunch of bestsellers on the way.
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5: The Scottish Beer and Pub Association is calling on the Scottish Government to increase business rate relief to support local watering holes. It follows its analysis warning 64 pubs have closed across the country this year, including the Ship Inn in Limekilns near Dunfermline. Figures equate to around 7 closures a month, costing an estimated 585 jobs. The Association's Chief Executive Emma McClarkin hopes the UK Government will back pubs in its next budgets.
6: The UK Government should build on its support for the sector by freezing beer duty, increasing draft relief, reviewing employment costs for the under 25s and reducing VAT.
5: It comes as an influential body of economists warn the conflict in the Middle East will keep pushing up energy and food costs here. Over 150 clinicians have written to the government warning classroom screens are harming children's health. They argue insufficient scrutiny of so-called edtech is a serious safeguarding concern. Dr. Becky Fulsham's a practicing GP and says AI will make an already major issue worse.
7: Screen time that we know is impacting on their sleep, their eyesight, their attention, their concentration. It seems like a very slippery slope that we're not fully listening to the concerns of doctors and parents.
5: John Swinney says he'd keep the pension strip a lock if he was in charge of an independent Scotland. The First Minister's denied supporting the policy as politically motivated, claiming the nation's pensioners were told it would continue during the 2014 referendum. And Breaking Bad actors Bryan Cranston and Aaron Paul say they're heartbroken at the loss of co-star RG Mitty. The actor who played Walter White Jr. has died at the age of 34.
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4: 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Driving down the cost of motoring.
5: Staying sunny this afternoon, but also wet with a mix of light and heavy showers, strong winds and highs of 14 degrees. I'm Emma Duncan. You're up to date on Original 106.
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Number one's at one from Original 106 for Tuesday afternoon. Pharrell Williams and Happy, just out of the news. Jesse J. Domino, and There's a Weekend with Blinding Lights. One more number one in our collection to bring you. It was the spring of 1983. It came from a David Bowie album, which was a new release at the time. It was a title track, and I always think this song is best enjoyed at higher volumes with no DJ, you know, prattling over the top of it. So enjoy this. Let's dance.

0: Rose on the Serious Moonlight Tour. Get a new album out called Let's Dance. That was the title track from it. A huge number one hit single. And other singles from the album included China Girl and Modern Love. Don't know if you've seen the film The Boat That Rocked. They used that song there to great effect. Just once they'd concluded the story, before the credits rolled proper, they played this, along with a whole bunch of stats on the screen about the rude health that commercial radio is in the UK. Always remember that. Anyway, there you are. Today's number one's at one. We'll do another collection tomorrow.
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1: Owl City on Original 106, Fireflies, and Kim Sims before that, Too Blind to See It. This morning at breakfast time, amongst everything else going on the show with Dave and Vanessa, we found out that Vanessa's other half eats hot chocolate dry from the jar. Oh, God, that's not, doesn't sound great. So, what things do you consume in a weird way? And, yeah, great response. Ali came on.
2: It's Ali Glover here, Dave.
3: Oh, no way. How are you?
2: Not bad.
3: Good, good. What's your chat this morning, sir?
2: Right, my wee brother can't eat eggs.
3: He can't eat them.
2: He can eat French toast. Who's that?
4: Oh, right, so it's not like he's allergic. He's not allergic to eggs, but he just doesn't like eating them.
2: and all of that.
4: He will eat them in a toast fashion.
2: Never put one in his mouth, never in his life.
3: French toast is banging, in fairness. Mm. I used to get it when I was a kid. It was one of those things that my dad would make me because it was dripping in grease, and everything my dad made me was dripping in grease.
4: Some people put sugar on it.
3: Really?
4: Oh, yeah. Oh, I'm glad you all agree.
3: Yeah.
4: Because that is a weird thing to do, isn't it?
3: That is weird, yeah.
4: Have you got anything, Ali, like that, where you'll eat, you know, like hot chocolate powder rather than have it with liquid or dry cereal or do that?
2: No, my dad used to eat some cold beans and peas when he was younger.
4: Your dad used to eat chips and cold beans?
2: Open the tin, beans, carrots, peas, heating them up right out of the tin.
3: Straight out of the tin.
4: Wow.
3: Wow.
4: I mean, it saves on heating, and it saves on putting them in a bowl, so washing up is good, which is nice.
1: I am sorry if you're having a lunch at the minute and a little bit of sick came up. That's on us. I'm really sorry. Recipe Corner, hopefully, will not return with Dave and Vanessa at breakfast tomorrow.

0: Shine, just like the big shiny sun that we've had this morning. Not so much of that as we get through this afternoon, though. 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
3: 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And there's still time to get in tonight's Euro Millions draw.
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It's Original 106, Cyndi Lauper, and Girls Just Want to Have Fun, Prince, just ahead of that. So I went to see this show that I'm going to mention in just a second. So at last week, up in Aberdeen, it's in Edinburgh, this week, running at the Playhouse Theatre. It's a great show, I really recommend it. It's Jersey Boys. It got underway last night, runs until Saturday. Starting tonight, running until Saturday, again in Edinburgh at the Festival Theatre, starring Beverly Knight. The show is called Sylvia. And from tomorrow night, and running until Thursday, so the Wednesday and Thursday, basically, Hen Night Horror is on at the Adam Smith Theatre in Kirkcaldy. If you fancy that. Barack Obama is in Glasgow tomorrow night. Again, that's an unusual one. All right, TLC, Unpretty now at Original 106.

0: Larou, Bulletproof on Original 106. Craig is on the final week of his afternoon show. Yeah, he announced that yesterday. He'll maybe tell you more about that later on today. But he is here this week, we know that. Craig will take you through the afternoon. He's got free movie tickets for you to win on The Question Thing, all the traffic and travel news, all your favourite tunes, all the good stuff with Craig this afternoon. Lachlan's off this evening, so it's Sam. I shall see you again tomorrow morning just after breakfast. Enjoy the rest of Tuesday.
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17: An MSP claims the SNP has failed to tackle violence in North East Fife schools. Scottish Liberal Democrat figures show there were 5,446 violent incidents reported in schools across the kingdom in 2025-26. 4,496 of those recorded were in primary schools. North East Fife MSP Wendy Chamberlain says the figures are extremely disturbing and calls for a mobile phone ban in classrooms to improve behaviour. Russell Brand's rape and sexual assault trial is due to start tomorrow after a jury made up of 8 men and 4 women was selected earlier. The actor and comedian denies 7 offences. A company boss whose sports car was split in two when he crashed it into a tree in Fife has avoided a driving ban. Grzegorz Brilowski was speeding when he clipped a curb and spun off the A92 between Cowdenbeath and Dunfermline in November last year. He was badly injured and required extensive surgery, but an 11-year-old girl who was a passenger in the car had a miraculous escape. He admitted driving carelessly at excessive speed for the road conditions, has been fined more than £1,000 and issued with 9 penalty points. And a new tool's launching, allowing dog owners to prepare their pets for the upcoming fireworks season. They'll have access to a national fireworks archive where people have submitted videos of past displays. Charity Guide Dogs hopes it'll help animals get used to the sound. Head of Rehoming, Hayley Andrews, says owners could benefit too.
13: 9 in 10 dog owners face disrupted plans during fireworks, with many skipping bonfire nights, New Year's Eve parties, leaving early to be at home with their dog. So the success will be those people at home with more comfortable dogs that are much more relaxed.
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17: Some heavy showers this afternoon, punctuated by sunny spells and clearing up in the evening, with highs of 15 Celsius. I'm Tom Irvin. You're up to date on Original 106.

0: Lady Gaga, Paparazzi, Teddy Swims. Before that, how you doing? This is Craig with you for Tuesday. Thank you again to Martin. Back tomorrow at 10 o'clock. Right, I'm going to read you what he sent me, right, to talk up his top 10 at 10 tomorrow. Part one of Wednesday's top 10 at 10. New on the telly, Teletubbies, Cold Feet and Birding with Bill Oddie. Good job it wasn't a programme about dogs. That was him who said that.
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3: Hi, I'm Karen from Scotland Railway. From October 19th until March 2027, Thornton Main Street will close to all traffic. After listening to the community, we've reduced the full closure to 5.5 months, down from 14. This important work is part of the £311 million investment to bring new battery electric trains to Fife. Businesses will remain open as usual throughout the closure. 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Thank you.

0: remember, don't you be silly and just call Billy, 'cause Billy will make your day.
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Sugar Babes, Round Round at Original 106 on what has turned out to be a fairly nice day. Now, it was pretty honking this morning and then it cleared up. Now, does this happen to you? If you've got pets, do they sulk with you about the weather? Because that's what I got. I've got two cats. They'd normally go out first thing or usually before their first thing just to wake me up. But today it was like a, oh, we're not going out there. And then I got bawled at by both cats for the next hour and a half. Like, go and switch off the rain. I can't switch off the rain, guys. Anyway, is it just me or does your pets blame you when it's stinking outside? It's not my fault. I can't switch off the dark neither while we're at it.

0: Aha, Take On Me, Annie Lennox before that. Question thing on the way in the next hour. We can get you to the movies for free, dead handy, during the tatty holidays. Today's question involves something that we apparently do too much of. That's on the way after 3 o'clock. And we'll get Cammy Barnes on next.
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0: 10 people, if you can figure out what's going on in Lachlan's head, then you may well win tomorrow on 4 Away From 1K. You're trying to match with him tomorrow with Dave and Vanessa this morning. It was Jess.
1: Something you borrow, you said money. Lachlan said?
2: A book from the library.
3: No.
4: Oh, right, okay.
1: Absolutely would be the one borrowing money, though. A common excuse for being late, you said the traffic, Lachlan said?
2: You slept in.
3: Oh, no.
1: Something you eat that's yellow. It's got to be banana.
3: If it's not banana, I think there's going to be a steward's inquiry.
1: If he's chowing down on a lemon, I'm surprised, but let's find out.
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1: And a superhero, you said Superman, Lachlan said?
2: Batman.
3: No.
1: 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But, I mean, I feel like your answers were sort of the other answer, you know, book or money. Traffic or slept in. It's just you went the other way.
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0: Backstreet Boys, I Want It That Way. 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
3: One of you will not be joining us for breakfast.
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4: 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Who would you banish?
3: Defo Steve.
5: Oh, yeah. Why me? 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
3: 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Suspicious.
5: No, I'm faithful. Through and through.
3: You?
4: Oh, yeah. But what about that time that you told your...
5: Yeah, thank you, Adam. Well, that's enough of that. Oh, look, it's our stop.
6: Holding an unofficial round table. On the train, you can.
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9: An MSP claims the SNP has failed to tackle violence in North East Fife schools. Scottish Liberal Democrat figures show there were 5,446 violent incidents reported in schools across the kingdom in 2025-26. 4,496 of those recorded were in primary schools. North East Fife MSP Wendy Chamberlain says the figures are extremely disturbing and calls for mobile phone ban in classrooms to improve behaviour. Russell Brand's rape and sexual assault trial is due to start tomorrow after a jury made up of 8 men and 4 women was selected earlier. The actor and comedian denies 7 offences. A company boss whose sports car was split in two when he crashed it into a tree in Fife has avoided a driving ban. Gregor Brilovsky was speeding when he clipped a kerb and spun off the A92 between Cowdenbeath and Dunfermline in November last year. He was badly injured and required extensive surgery, but an 11-year-old girl who was a passenger in the car had a miraculous escape. He admitted driving carelessly at excessive speed for the road conditions, has been fined more than £1,000 and issued with 9 penalty points. And a new tool's launching, allowing dog owners to prepare their pets for the upcoming fireworks season. They'll have access to a national fireworks archive where people have submitted videos of past displays. Charity Guide Dogs hopes it'll help animals get used to the sound. Head of rehoming, Hayley Andrews, says owners could benefit too.
10: 9 in 10 dog owners face disrupted plans during fireworks, with many skipping bonfire nights, New Year's Eve parties, leaving early to be at home with their dog. So the success will be those people at home with more comfortable dogs that are much more relaxed.
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9: Some heavy showers this afternoon, punctuated by sunny spells and clearing up in the evening, with highs of 15 Celsius. I'm Tom Irvin. You're up to date on Original 106.

0: Coldplay at Original 106. Right, let's do the question thing. We can get you to the movies for free, which is dead handy during the holidays. Today's question is this. 8% of people surveyed think that they do what? Too much. What are they doing? 8% of folk think that they do this too much. What I'm on about today, if you think you know, give us a shout on 01592 757 757. You can get me on WhatsApp using that number, or you can get us via the Original 106 app. Get that for free as well. You can do voice notes on both these things, hint, hint. Anyway, we'll give you about half an hour on this one. 8% of folks surveyed think that they do this too much. But what are they doing? That's the question thing.
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5: We are.

0: Styles, American Girls. 328, 8% of folk surveyed think that they do this too much. But what is it? 8% of people surveyed think they do what too much? Let's give you some of the wrong answers on the question thing. Craigie says, is it work? Yeah, that's a good shout. Not right. Dave thinks it might be overthinking. Jamie says, is it watching TV? Jake thinks it might be saying yes to plans that they don't want to go to in the end. Oh, yes. There's a certain age you get to, you're like, I hope they call this one off. And you're so happy. Graham says it might be having a pee. It's not that. It's not talking too much. Thank you, Margaret. Oh, Bruce. I just seen that one coming in. I can't read that out. Honest to God. If I could show you Bruce's answers that I get through every day, he's a filthy man. Anyway. Bob also thinks it's talking too much. Marie says, is it answer random questions on social media posted by local radio stations? No. It's not eat, thank you, Ian. It's not housework. Sharon says, is it overthinking or drinking alcohol? And Jake's been in touch as well.
1: Is the answer to the question, is it say yes to things they really don't want to do in the end?
0: Oh, yeah. No, it's not that. A couple of people so far with the right answer, but your name's not there. Maybe I haven't done this one before. 8% of folk who've been surveyed think that they do this too much. But what is it?

0: Billy Ocean, Bubbles, Ask Original, 106 The Question Thing. 8% of folks surveyed thinks that they do what too much. Sharon's been in touch. She said, is it spend needlessly? Oh, Sharon, can I give you my wife's number? I mean, I don't know how many trainers she needs, but I swear to God, I think she's turning into a centipede.
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4: Hi, I'm Karen from Scotland Railway. 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
13: This is Martin with your travel and we're off to clear start at the Queen's Ferry crossing this Tuesday afternoon. You're getting a good run in both directions, both north and southbound. Heading back to the Kingdom from Edinburgh, the Queen's Ferry Road busy 5-pound between Davison's Mains and Claremaston Road North. The A985 for south to Kincardine Road busy both ways through the road ruts at Davila. In Dunfermline, Holbeath Road running fairly well between the Aston Dunfermline roundabout and the Sinclair Gardens roundabout. In Kirkcaldy, Roslyn Street, a bit busy northbound on approach to the A92. The 92 steady both ways as you go through the Preston, Bankhead and Red House roundabouts. In Cooper, the A91 busy both ways near to the East Road roundabout. That's down to roadworks. In Dundee, Forfar Road sluggish both ways at Claverhouse Road. In the Kingsway East, touch busy in towards the Scott Fife roundabout. A90 busy both ways through the roadworks between Inchur and Errol. M19 and A9 busy into the Broxton roundabout. If you spot any problems on the roads, call the original 106 Jambuster line 01592 854466.

Jennifer Page, Just a Touch of Thrush. It's Original 106 for Tuesday. The question thing, 8% of folks surveyed think that they do what too much? The answer is swear. I think Bruce should have got the answer right. He's always swearing at me. Who else got it right? Bob got it right. Mandy, and a winner today is Gillian. Well done, Gillian. You're off to the movies for free. We'll do another question thing tomorrow just after 3 o'clock.

0: Avicii, Wake Me Up. It's Original 106 for a Tuesday. We'll get Rag and Bone Man on and a classic 90s tune after the latest at 4 o'clock.
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13: A Fife MSP is renewing calls for mobile phones to be banned in classrooms to improve pupil behaviour. It follows Scottish Liberal Democrat data revealing there were 5,446 violent incidents reported in Fife schools in the last academic year. The majority of those recorded were in primary schools, with 950 recorded incidents in secondaries. North East Fife MSP Wendy Chamberlain says current Scottish Government advice isn't doing enough to tackle the problem.
14: The scale of school violence in Scotland and across North East Fife is extremely disturbing, and frankly, the SNP government have dished out scrolls of guidance, but it's clear that none of it is making a difference. Teachers are going to their work feeling frightened and demoralised, and parents are worried about the safety of their children.
13: A Fife businessman whose sports car was torn in half in a crash caused by his dangerous driving has avoided disqualification. Gregor Sprilovsky admitted driving carelessly at excessive speed on the A92 between Cowdenbeath and Dunfermline before losing control and hitting a tree last November. The 42-year-old was seriously injured, but an 11-year-old girl travelling travelling with him was miraculously unhurt. He's been fined just over £1,000 and given 9 penalty points. The head of MI5 is warning AI is supercharging terror threats against the UK and called last month's incident at RAF Fairford not unique. Sir Ken McCallum also says the technology could be used to produce new biological weapons. And the owner of high street fashion brands Hobbs, Phase 8 and Whistle says it's been hit by a cyber attack. The Fashini Group says it's trying to work out whether personal or sensitive information has been compromised.
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13: Some heavy showers this afternoon, punctuated by sunny spells and clearing up in the evening, with highs of 15 Celsius. I'm Tom Irvin. You're up to date on Original 106.

0: The Boo Radleys Wake Up Boo. It's Original 106 for Tuesday. Yesterday, I shared the news with you, because we're all pals here, that Friday will be my last show. I'm coming off air. Don't worry, I'll be here somewhere. They says I'm moving upstairs, so I'm imagining I'll be dealing with the seagulls or something. Anyway, I've invited you to my leaving do on Friday afternoon, where we'll play all the tunes that you like and all that. We might have something to eat or something. And I made a promo, and let's see how many folk are choosing some tunes for Friday. None. So yeah, thank you for that. So I've decided that promo wasn't cutting through, so I've made you another one.
1: Friday sees final reductions and Craig's closing down sale. Grab yourself a bargain while you still can. Shut jokes, 50% off. Honking middle-aged banter, now half price. Strange excitement about buying shit off of Amazon, now 75% off. But hurry, these bargains won't last forever. Craig's closing down sale ends Friday, 6 p.m. here at Original 106.
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0: Elton John, Are You Ready For Love? So Friday will be a laugh. I'm being serious now. I'm looking for your voice notes, right? Via WhatsApp or via the original 106 app. So 01592 757 757. Just when you feel fine about it. I'll pick them up between now and Friday, right? And then we'll put them all together and we'll play your cheesy tunes between 2 and 6. So we normally do it between 4 and 6. So let's see if we can double up. Because if I try and do this on Friday, you won't get in touch because you're thinking of the weekend. So do that and I will pick up these voice notes, okay? 01592 757 757 anytime between now and Friday, right? Got it?
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2: Get a discounted home charger from just £699.
11: Towards the Queen's Ferry crossing, that's kingdom-bound traffic now on the build-up, heavy from the Bullion Road roundabout. Similar story southbound, it's busy from Ferry Toll. Heading back to the Kingdom from Edinburgh, the Queen's Ferry Road flowing fine, 5-pound between Blackhall and the Barnton. Further west, however, just before Miller and Carter, the inside lane closed there for Scottish Power. Work traffic a bit busy on approach. The A985, Rosyth to Kincardine Road, busy both ways through the roadworks at Davila. in Dunfermline, Aberdour Road, running well between Hospital Hill and Lindburn Road. In Kirkcaldy, Rosson Street, busy northbound between the Gallatin roundabout and the A92. The 92 steady both ways as you go through the Preston, Bankhead and Red House roundabouts. In Cooper, the A91 busy both ways near to the East Road roundabout. That's down to roadworks. In Dundee, Forfar Road sluggish both ways at Claverhouse Road. And the Kingsway East and Green Dykes Road both a touch busy in towards the Scott Fife roundabout. If you spot any problems on the roads, call the original 106 Jambuster line 01592 854466.

0: for you, I guess you moved on really easily.
1: All right, calm down, Olivia. It's Original 106 for Tuesday. Any showers will die away from the east through the evening, leaving a largely dry but increasingly cloudy night. The brisk winds will ease overnight and expect a low of 6. But tomorrow's good news is a high of 17. We'll take that. It's Original 106. It's 4:30.
2: A Fife MSP is renewing calls for mobile phones to be banned in classrooms to improve pupil behaviour. It follows Scottish Liberal Democrat data revealing there were more than 5,000 violent incidents reported in Fife schools in the last academic year. The head of MI5's warning there's a risk terrorists could use AI to create bioweapons. Sir Ken McCallum's also revealed Iran and Russia are stepping up hybrid campaigns in Britain. And a jury of 4 women and 8 men has been selected for Russell Brand's trial on historical rape and sexual assault charges. The actor and comedian has always denied any wrongdoing.
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2: Dunfermline attacking midfielder Josh Cooper slammed Slack defending for costing them points this season. The Pars were dominant at Ayr on Saturday, but threw away a goal lead in a draw after conceding from a set piece. Cooper tells the club's TV it's becoming an all too familiar tale for the East End Park side this campaign.
5: Really disappointed that we've not come away with a win because we've dominated the field. Game now, and I also won because I feel like it's the story of the season. Chance after chance, not taking them, and then we're going to concede another set piece. You know, a cheap foul, maybe for myself, I thought it was soft, but not defending the set pieces cost us the 3 points.
2: Meanwhile, Scotland women head into tonight's World Cup playoff semi-final second leg versus Czechia with a 2-0 lead, partly thanks to Fifer Caroline Weir, who netted first time out last week. You're up to date on Original 106.

0: Human League, Don't You Want Me? It's Original 106. I caught up with Mobland yesterday. I tell you what, I know I keep going on about it. I'm not normally into these kind of things, but this I absolutely love. Piers Morgan being more and more and more furious. I mean, absolutely mental. If you want to watch it, it's not one of these series, right? When you normally get to the midpoint of, like, the whole series, where things plod along, you can see they're saving their money for a finale here. Not in Mobland. No, no, no, no.
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15: Towards the Queen's Ferry crossing, Kingdombound traffic heavy just after the Kurt Luston flyover. Southbound from Ferry Toll, heading back to the Kingdom from Edinburgh. The Queen's Ferry road flowing fine 5 pound between Blackhall and the Barnton. Further west, just before Miller and Carton. Inside lane closed, that's for Scottish Power. Traffic a bit busy on approach there. The A985, that's the Rosyth to Kincardine road, busy both ways through the roadworks near to Davila. Now in Dunfermline, St Margaret's Drive, a bit sluggish southbound as you head in towards the Bothwell Gardens roundabout. In Kirkcaldy, Rosslyn Street, heavy northbound between the Gallatin roundabout and the A92. The 92 steady both ways as you go through the Preston, Bankhead and Redhouse roundabouts. And in Cooper, the A91 busy both ways near to the East Road roundabout. That's down to roadworks. In Dundee, the Kingsway East and Green Dykes Road both touch busy in towards the Scotfife roundabout. And the A90 looking busy both ways through those roadworks between Inchur and Errol. If you spot any problems on the roads, call the original 106 Jambuster line on 01592 85 44 66.

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1: It's understood the owner of Pound Stretcher has withdrawn its takeover bid for rival Poundland. Fortress Investment Group has instead submitted a revised offer which involves taking on around half of its roughly 530 UK stores. The change of heart is apparently due to competition concerns. Poundland shut more than 100 stores across the UK as part of a recent overhaul aimed at turning around significant losses.
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1: Gradually clearing up this evening, with any lingering showers easing off and overnight lows of 7 Celsius. I'm Tom Irvin. You're up to date on Original 106.

0: go. Lewis Capaldi, Before You Go, and Live and Joy, Dreamer. It's Original 106 for Tuesday. You know, if you're a certain age, maybe late teens, then you might still be interested in doing car meets. If you're doing that a little bit older, you're probably a little bit weird. And if you're doing that on a motorised couch, you're really weird.
1: This thing has been sitting in the background of video after video after video for months. There's some tar stains, poop stain, just a few skid marks here and there, but I mean all around. It is a drivable couch at the end of the day. We got to get some pictures of this thing. We're taking it to the car show today.
0: Now, the car show is one thing, but let's wind that back a little bit.
1: There's some tar stains, poop stain, just a few skid marks here and there.
0: And I genuinely don't know what kind of skid marks we're talking about on this couch. The mind boggles. I'm hoping it's because it's a motorised couch and not an accident. Anyway, this guy took his motorised couch to a car meet, so yeah, that might be an idea for you. But people did comment saying, well, it might be a motorised couch, but it's still cooler than a Prius. I mean, you can't argue with that.

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0: Sheryl Crow, All I Wanna Do. So the Scotland's women national team are playing tonight at Hampden, 7:15 kickoff. And you might have heard in the news that they're allowing booze sales in the stands. Amazing. So that's good. But I think the fans of the national men's team definitely requiring some sort of sedation to get through 90 minutes of them trying to kick a ball about.
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13: Towards the Queen's Ferry Crossing, Kingdombound traffic heavy from the Curliston flyover. Southbound, you're from Admiralty, heading back to the Kingdom from Edinburgh. The Queen's Ferry Road flowing fine 5 pound between Blackhall and the Barnton. Further west, however, just before Middle and Carter, the inside lane there closed. It's for Scottish Power, where traffic a bit busy on approach there. A985, that's the Rosyth to Kincardine road, busy both ways through the roadworks at Davila. In Dunfermline, St Margaret's Drive, still sluggish southbound in towards the Bothwell Gardens roundabout. In Kirkcaldy, Roslyn Street, heavy northbound between the Gallatin roundabout and the A92. The 92 looking busy southbound as you go through the Bankhead roundabout. In Cooper, the A91 busy both ways near to the East Road roundabout. That's down to roadworks. No problems at the Tay Road Bridge. In Dundee itself, the Kingsway East and Green Dykes Road both busy in towards the Scott Fife roundabout. And the A90 busy both ways through the roadworks between Inchure and Errol. If you spot any problems on the roads, call the original 106 Jambuster line on 1592 85 44 66.

0: Kelly Clarkson heartbeat song, Sunny Showers Will Die Away from the East during tonight. This will lead to a largely dry but cloudy night. Brisk winds will also die down as well, so some good news. But do expect a low tonight of 6. The good news is tomorrow's high is 17. Nice one. It's original 106, 529.
1: A Fife MSP is renewing calls for mobile phones to be banned in classrooms to improve pupil behaviour. It follows Scottish Liberal Democrat data revealing there were more than 5,000 violent incidents reported in Fife schools in the last academic year. The head of MI5's warning there's a risk terrorists could use AI to create bioweapons. Sir Ken McCallum's also revealed Iran and Russia are stepping up hybrid campaigns in Britain. And a jury of 4 women and 8 men has been selected for Russell Brand's trial on historical rape and sexual assault charges. The actor and comedian has always denied any wrongdoing.
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1: Dunfermline attacking midfielder Josh Cooper slammed Slack defending for costing them points this season. The Pars were dominant at Ayr on Saturday but threw away a goal lead in a draw after conceding from a set piece. Cooper tells the club's TV it's becoming an all too familiar tale for the East End Park side this campaign.
4: Really disappointed that we've not come away with a win because we've dominated the field game now, and I also won because I feel like it's the story of the season, chance after chance, not taking them, and then we go and concede another set piece. You know, a cheap foul, maybe for myself, I thought it was soft, but not defending the set pieces cost us the 3 points.
1: Meanwhile, Scotland women head into tonight's World Cup playoff semi-final second leg versus Czechia with a 2-0 lead, partly thanks to Fifer Caroline Weir, who netted first time out last week. You're up to date on Original 106.

0: New Radicals, you get what you give. This is Original 106, the home of Dave and Vanessa. They're back tomorrow morning. If you fancy winning a grand, four away from 1K is on air, but round about 7:30, 8 o'clock. And this week, you're trying to match with what's in Lachlan McKenzie's head. Now, that's a big ask, but, you know, these answers don't need to be right. Just match four. 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
0: towards the Croods Ferry crossing. The back of the Kingdom bound queue still sitting out at the Kirkliston flyover. Southbound, you're from Ferry Toll, heading back to the Kingdom from Edinburgh. The Queen's Ferry Road flowing fine 5 pound between Blackhall and the Warrington. Further west, just before you get to Millard and Carter, the inside lane closed. It's for Scottish Power. Traffic a bit busy on approach. The N985, that's at a side to Kincardine Road, busy both ways as you go through the roadworks at the Villa. In Dunfermline, Holbeath Road running well between the Asda Dunfermline roundabout and the Simcliffe Gardens roundabout. In Kirkcaldy, Rosslyn Street still heavy northbound between the Gallatown roundabout and the A92. The 92 checks out fine both ways as you go through the Preston, Bankhead and Redhouse roundabouts. In Cooper, the A91 busy both ways near to the East Road roundabout. That's down to roadworks. In Dundee, the Kingsway East looking busy as you head in towards the Scott Fife roundabout. And the A90 busy both ways through the roadworks between Inchur and Errol. If you spot any problems on the roads, call the original 106 Jambuster line on 01592 85 44 66.

0: Eurythmics, that's original 106. Dave and Vanessa back tomorrow morning. This morning they were talking about the fact that the folk in Edinburgh are getting very upset about something. Oh my word.
1: Residents in the old town have urged the city council to remove stray traffic cones from statues and memorials in the city centre, warning they have become a real eyesore in the heart of Edinburgh's World Heritage Site. And the headline says, "It's not even our joke." So
2: it's not. Wait a minute. So if it was their joke,
3: would they be okay with
1: probably
3: it?
1: Probably. See, the thing is, Edinburgh and Glasgow are rivals, mm-hmm. so Edinburgh doesn't want to be, you know, seen to be taking a thing from Glasgow. And actually, the comments on the Edinburgh Evening News page are all anti it. It's a Glasgow thing, and it's brilliant. In Edinburgh, it's just not funny. Peter Thomas says, once is funny, twice is not. 500 times is just sad. There's only one place in the world for a cone, and that's the Duke of Wellington's head. On the Duke, yes. Everywhere else, no. Thoughts?
2: But a lot, they keep saying, don't they, in Glasgow it's funny. I feel they're a little bit sore they didn't come up with it. I was up in the Highlands and there was cones on things.
1: Oh, really?
2: On statues. There's cones near me where I live. It raises a smile. When I was at the Commonwealth Games, they had a whole section where they had like 200 people with cones on their heads as part of the Commonwealth Games. But the way the world is just now, it's a bit of a giggle, isn't it?
1: To be honest, even if Edinburgh's annoyed about it, it looks like it's something that's going to be happening whether they like it or not.
2: It seems so.

0: AM, shiny, happy people. Speaking of which, Sam's on the way next. I'll speak to you tomorrow from 2. And he's got Rihanna after latest update at 6.
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3: Hi, I'm Karen from Scotland Railway. From October 19th until March 2027, Thornton Main Street will close to all traffic. After listening to the community, we've reduced the full closure to 5.5 months, down from 14. 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
16: There's fears the Scottish Government's guidance to tackle violence in schools isn't working. Figures from the Scottish Liberal Democrats show there was nearly 5,500 violent incidents recorded in schools across the kingdom in 2025-26. Of that, 4,496 were in primary schools. North East Fife MSP Wendy Chamberlain says more PSAs in schools would go a long way in supporting teachers.
17: We are all crying out for solutions, and the Liberal Democrats have laid out plans to recruit 2,000 new pupil support assistants so their teachers and children get the extra help that they need. And the Scottish Government must also deliver on the mobile phone ban in classrooms, because that's how we remove distractions, tackle poor behaviour,
16: The head of MI5 says the suspected plot at RAF Fairford isn't unique and Iran is trying to hit UK military sites. Sir Ken McCallum's been giving his annual update on the threats facing the country. He also warned AI is supercharging those risks, which could see terrorists creating bioweapons. Security commentator Elizabeth Braw says it's alarming.
18: That is something that has definitely accelerated over the past year and something the general public should be aware of so that we don't fool ourselves into the notion that AI is something that is far off in the future, or the worst thing it could bring might be job losses. No, it can be used as a weapon.
16: A jury made up of 8 men and 4 women has been selected for Russell Brand's rape and sexual assault trial. The actor and comedian denies 7 offences against 6 women between 1999 and 2009. He was shouted a question as he walked into Southwark Crown Court this morning.
19: How are you feeling, Russell?
20: Blessed, thank you very much. Good morning.
21: Good morning.
22: Good morning.
16: Prosecutors are due to open their case tomorrow. And a Dalgety Bay restaurant is being sold at auction this week, just days after it closed its doors. The Compass Pub and Restaurant ceased trading on Sunday after more than a decade. It was previously known as the Clubhouse and was saved in 2014 when Greene King took the eatery on after it unexpectedly shut down due to financial collapse. It's now due to go to auction on Thursday with an opening bid of £525,000.
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16: It's understood the owner of Pound Stretcher has withdrawn its takeover bid for rival Poundland. Fortress Investment Group has instead submitted a revised offer which involves taking on around half of its roughly 530 UK stores. The change of heart is apparently due to competition concerns. Poundland shut more than 100 stores across the UK as part of a recent overhaul aimed at turning around significant losses.
15: Original 106 weather with Fife Auto Centre.
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16: Gradually clearing up this evening with any lingering showers easing off and overnight lows of 7 Celsius. I'm Tom Irvin. You're up to date on Original 106.

0: The Friends theme song on Original 106. I'll be there for you. It's Tuesday the 13th of October. How are you, Craig?
1: I'm fine, Sam. I thought it was a way to burp there, so I was hoping you weren't going to ask me anything. I think it's gone away.
2: Sorry, don't talk to me. I think there's one in the chamber.
0: In the chamber. What a way to start a link. That would have been...
1: And I know fine you would have enjoyed that. And yes. Lachlan would be clipping it up.
0: Yes, and it would have been all over our Facebook pages.
1: Oh, God. Oh, no.
0: Although, right. Sat in the studio for the rest of the night with your burpy stink would have been...
1: Oh, come on! It was just knickknacks I had. Just knickknacks. They're fine. Oh, they're a wee bit spicy, though, are they?
0: Yeah, you can smell them. Definitely smell them. I mean, you can't smell them right now.
1: No, but they're in the bin. If that's, you're smelling something, it's a packet that's in the bin. It's not me. I'll let you know when something falls out. Either end.
0: 7:15 tonight. Scotland's women's team playing Croatia. Not Croatia. Czechia.
1: Czechia.
0: Will you be watching?
1: No, I mean, and I'm just not watching any of the national team because...
0: Yeah, you were saying that you didn't watch Sebastian... I can't remember his name.
1: Papalopoulos.
0: The new Scotland manager's first game.
1: I mean, new manager, same old Scotland, isn't it? The goal is over there, folks.
0: Remember the glory days of the Tartan Army in Boston over the last summer?
1: Yeah, you see, that kind of irritates me a bit because we as a nation need to stop celebrating failure. At one point, we're going to have to go, right, we're not supporting you anymore. Get your finger out. And we're not having a party. Score some goals. Then we'll have a party.
0: Then we'll have a party, yeah. But turns out Boston really quite liked us and they've invited us back.
3: No Scotland, no party. The party isn't over yet.
0: Yeah, the mayor of Boston has invited us.
1: Is that the mayor?
0: Yeah, that was the mayor.
1: She sounds cool.
0: I know.
1: That's not what Lord Provost sound like over here, is it?
0: But Scotland's last game... It was also against Brazil. They had such a good time. They've invited us back for Tartan Week next April.
1: Oh, can anyone go?
0: I think so. I don't think you have to like show your ticket to the last time.
1: I'd be keen on go. I've got a friend who lives in Boston. I've never visited him. That would be the time to do it. And I would be... They'd love me, wouldn't they? Be like, oh, look at the Scotchland man.
0: It's a bit like how Andy Burnham's got rid of all the VAT for the pubs here to help them thrive. Boston have just gone, get all the Scots back. They'll make the pubs thrive.
1: Yeah, we've got too much beer left. Quick, send the Scots in. I will do the job for you.
0: Yeah, we'll pump up the Boston economy next April. But I did do the maths. Uh-oh. So the last Scotland game against Brazil was on the 24th of June.
1: Okay.
0: Now, Tartan Week next year is set for the end of March, beginning of April, is what they've said, which I've done the maths, is exactly 9 months after Scotland's last game.
1: So
0: I think they might be wanting the men back to pick up their children.
1: Oh my God.

0: Foster, the people. That's Pumped Up Kicks on Original 106. It's Sam here. I'm live across Fife looking after things for Lachlan. Also looking after Lachlan's evening show for him tomorrow night too. But they've done it again. Have you heard the news in the papers today? St Andrews University, officially the best university in the UK, which is mental to think that that's right on our doorstep. Do you mean when you think of a top university, everybody still thinks of Oxford and Cambridge? But no, all the brainy folk are right here in Fife. I mean, not all of us, in fairness, but some of us really, really brainy.
1: Last light to late night.
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7: Towards the Queens Ferry crossing, that's Kingdom Bound traffic.

In Cooper, the A91 sluggish both ways near to the East Road roundabout. That's down to roadworks. No problems at the Tay Road Bridge. In Dundee, the Kingsway East is eased as you head in towards the Scott Fife roundabout. A90 still a bit sluggish both ways through the roadworks between Inchure and Errol. If you spot any problems on the roads, call the original 106 Jambuster line, 01592 854466.

on Original 106. Always your favourite music. It's the 13th of October. Did you see that the Tour de France trophy has been on a tour to Dundee today? Yeah, it was at the Dundee Dragons Disability Sports Club in the morning, Spoke Cycles in the afternoon, and then at Caird Park Velodrome to meet the juniors training there this evening. Pretty cool. Yeah, that's just before the Tour de France kicks off in Edinburgh for the first time ever, July next year. Really, really looking forward to that. Seems like we're set for a dry evening ahead. Overnight lows of 6 degrees tonight. Here's Tom.

five MSPs renewing calls for mobile phones to be banned in classrooms to improve pupil behaviour. It follows Scottish Liberal Democrat data revealing there were more than 5,000 violent incidents reported in five schools in the last academic year. The head of MI5's warning there's a risk terrorists could use AI to create bioweapons. Sir Ken McCallum's also revealed Iran and Russia are stepping up hybrid campaigns in Britain. A jury of four women and eight men has been selected for Russell Brand's trial on historical rape and sexual assault charges. The actor and comedian has always denied any wrongdoing.

0: I called it. You'd be fighting against half a Fife to get tickets to his Hydro gig. Cammy Barnes, did you see that? 3 hours it took him to sell out the Hydro. That's Whiskey Roll on Original 106. Good on you, Cammy. If you didn't get tickets to that, then there's still things coming up around Fife that you can go to. John Barrowman? He's at the Adam Smith Theatre in 4 days' time. I know it's not quite Cammy Barnes, but it's something 17 days until Russell Watson is at Carnegie Hall.
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0: You cannot love that song. It's Boston, still Lefty, unoriginal 106. Another round of four away from 1K this morning. You know how this works. Match your four answers at home with the four answers in the studio, and that grand could be yours. If you'd like to play tomorrow morning, remember, head to original106.co.uk right now. Drop your name and your number there, and you could be getting the call back like Jess did today.
1: Something you borrow, you said money. Lachlan said...
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3: No.
4: Oh, all right.
1: Absolutely would be the one borrowing money, though. A common excuse for being late, you said the traffic, Lachlan said.
2: You slept in.
3: Oh, no.
4: Yeah.
1: Something you eat that's yellow. It's got to be banana.
3: If it's not banana, I think there's going to be a steward's inquiry.
1: If he's chowing down on a lemon, I'm surprised, but let's find out.
2: Something you eat that's yellow, surely it's a banana.
3: Yes, well done.
1: And a superhero, you said Superman, Lachlan said?
2: Batman.
3: No.
1: Oh, it's a 1 out of 4. But, I mean, I feel like your answers were sort of the other answer, you know, book or money. Traffic or slept in. It's just you went the other way.
4: Oh, well.
1: Oh, well, not today.
3: Well, good luck with the rest of the school holidays.
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0: Rob Sinclair with Love Generation on Original 106. Hello, how are you? Good evening. I cannot believe that I'm away to say this, but Asda's Christmas delivery slots are now open. Only if you have an Asda delivery pass, that is. That's like the Nectar cards of home food delivery services. Yeah, if you're just a normal punter like me, then, well, we're going to have to wait another week to get booked in for our Christmas food deliveries. How am I saying this? It's the 13th of October. Yeah, no doubt by then, though, another week, all the good slots, they'll be gone, will they? God forbid we have to actually go in and shop for ourselves. Heavens no.
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7: There's fears the Scottish Government's guidance to tackle violence in schools isn't working. Figures from the Scottish Liberal Democrats show there was nearly 5,500 violent incidents recorded in schools across the kingdom in 2025-26. Of that, 4,496 were in primary schools. North East Fife MSP Wendy Chamberlain says more PSAs in schools would go a long way in supporting teachers.
8: We are all crying out for solutions, and the Liberal Democrats have laid out plans to recruit 2,000 new pupil support assistants so their teachers and children get the extra help that they need. And the Scottish Government must also deliver on the mobile phone ban in classrooms, because that's how we remove distractions, tackle poor behaviour.
7: The head of MI5 says the suspected plot at RAF Fairford isn't unique, and Iran is trying to hit UK military sites. Sir Ken McCallum's been giving his annual update on the threats facing the country. He also warned AI is supercharging those risks, which could see terrorists creating bioweapons. Security commentator Elizabeth Braw says it's alarming.
9: That is something that has definitely accelerated over the past year, and something the general public should be aware of, so that we don't fool ourselves into the notion that AI is something that is far off in the future, or the worst thing it could bring might be job losses. No, it can be used as a weapon.
7: A jury made up of 8 men and 4 women has been selected for Russell Brand's rape and sexual assault trial. The actor and comedian denies 7 offences against 6 women between 1999 and 2009. He was shouted a question as he walked into Southwark Crown Court this morning.
10: How are you feeling, Russell?
11: Blessed, thank you very much. Good morning. Good morning.
10: Good morning.
7: Prosecutors are due to open their case tomorrow. And a Dalgety Bay restaurant is being sold at auction this week, just days after it closed its doors. The Compass Pub and Restaurant ceased trading on Sunday after more than a decade. It was previously known as the Clubhouse and was saved in 2014 when Green King took the eatery on after it unexpectedly shut down due to financial collapse. It's now due to go to auction on Thursday with an opening bid of £525,000.
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7: Gradually clearing up this evening, with any lingering showers easing off and overnight lows of 7 Celsius. I'm Tom Irvin. 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

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You're listening to Original 106. That's Taylor Swift. News out today. Kirkcaldy Big Christmas Switch On will be the 28th of November. That's what, about 4 weeks before Christmas? Clearly, whoever's putting money into the town centre meter doing better than me. Yeah, my Christmas lights will be going up this year, but they'll be switched on for about 10 minutes before going off again.

0: Belinda Carlisle with Heaven is a Place on Earth. You're listening to Original 106 Snow Patrol. Chasing Cars just before that. Have you heard Craig's news? This is his last week on air at Original 106. I know, I was quite sad when I first heard about it. But good news is he's not actually going anywhere. He'll still be popping up. As he puts it, he's going upstairs. Yes. He's got the big boy job, but that does mean that Friday's his last day on air, so he's doing 4 hours of Feel Good Friday. So get your voice notes in now via the Original 106 app, get your song requests in, he'll bank them all up, get them out on Friday. As he's putting it, it's his closing down sale.
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0: You know how the Wheel of Fortunes works. We look for your song suggestions on a topic, put four of them on the wheel just after 8 o'clock, give that wheel a spin, and whatever the wheel picks, I have to play. Well, tonight, I want to know your song suggestions that have one word and one word only in the title. It's a bit of a thinker tonight. 01592 757 757 is the number to call with any ideas. You can get us on WhatsApp on that number too. Songs that have only got one word
1: the
0: in the
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2: Yep, we're right in the middle of today's Wheel of Fortunes. I'm looking for your songs that have got one word in the title for the wheel tonight. Rod has been in touch saying, how about Breakthrough, Queen, Starman, David Bowie, or Heroes, David Bowie? Three solid shouts, Rod. Callum going for Opaque, Biffy Clyro. That's a bit of a rogue choice. And Kim suggesting Drama, Erasure. Helen saying Jolene. Lots of solid shouts, but I think we're missing some of the obvious ones. So get in touch via the Original 106 app. Drop me a voice note there. Or 81400 on the text. 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
0: The Wheel of Fortunes.
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4: Hi, I'm Karen from Scotland Railway. From October 19th until March 2027, Thornton Main Street will close to all traffic. After listening to the community, we've reduced the full closure to 5.5 months, down from 14. This important work is part of the £311 million investment to bring new battery electric trains to Fife. Businesses will remain open as usual throughout the closure. 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

0: got to do with it on Original 106. We're in the middle of the Wheel of Fortunes. I'm looking for your songs that have one word in the title. Let's head to the phones. Bill, what are you thinking?
1: As soon as you said the one word thing, I went for Cry. Now, I think it was Godly and Queen, about 86, 87, round about that time.
0: Oof! That's a rogue pool, Bill.
1: Don't ask me where it came from.
0: that's really quite a left field one, but I like it. One word in the title, you fit the criteria. There you go.
1: Yeah, that's it.
0: Super. Cheers, Bill.
1: Okay, take care.
0: We do have some more straightforward ones as well. Christopher saying Africa, Toto, Tragedy, Steps. And I've had a message from Grieve who said Meghan Trainor, no, as that's what Siri plays when I try to ask it something. No.

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0: Nearly 8 o'clock, so we better get your final shouts for the wheel. Craig's been in touch, saying ABBA, Waterloo, Lorraine, Superstitious, or Britney Spears, Toxic. We've had a shout from Carol, who said Reach, S Club 7, Alison, going for Starman. David Bowie, a voice note from Bill.
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0: Loving all these shouts. I'll get four of them on the wheel after this.
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1: 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Britney Spears, Toxic. 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David Bowie, Starman.

0: Let's spin this wheel, see what we're going for tonight. 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

with Disco 2000. You're listening to Original 106 ABBA Waterloo. Just before that, that was the choice of tonight's Wheel of Fortunes. That we will be back just after 8 o'clock tomorrow. Now, see that Cheryl Cole is back on the TV. I missed this over the weekend, but there's been clips doing the rounds on the internet that I've seen over the last couple of days. She is officially a mentor on The Voice. Yeah, with Will I Am. She's not been on TV for 6 years, supposedly. Glad that she's back. And I think this might be one of the first times that a mentor on one of these programmes is actually useful. Do you mean she knows these sort of TV singing shows inside and out? She's been there, done that, got the t-shirt. She's probably one of the only people in the world who's useful, other than like Louis Walsh. And well, to be fair, I wouldn't be taking any advice from Louis Walsh.

0: Epic, I Want to Break Free. That's Queen on Original 106 Live across Fife. Any showers that are still lingering across Fife should die out in the next wee while, leaving a fairly dry night ahead with overnight lows of 5 degrees. Stay right there. I've lined up Razor Light America next. It's Original 106.
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Choosing Texas, choosing Fife, whatever you want to call it. You're listening to Original 106. That was a dreadful joke. It wasn't even really a joke. It's Sam here, looking after things tonight for Lachlan. Also looking after Lachlan's show tomorrow night. Lachlan back in for himself from Thursday evening. Tomorrow morning, Dave and Vanessa, they'll be back 6am with all of the usual fun. Four away from 1k. Get registered for that. Original106.co.uk. That's how things are looking. Congratulations to Peggy Lumsden, though, from Springfield, just outside of Cooper. She turned 100 on Sunday. And tell you what, from her picture, genuinely, she doesn't look over 70. I'm not flirting, just genuinely.

0: Justin Timberlake, Can't Stop the Feeling on Original 106. Always your favourite music. It's Tuesday the 13th of October. We seem to be in an era full of cyber attacks right now. Like, it seems to be safe to say that if there's a computer, then somebody's going to try to hack it. It's slightly terrifying, isn't it? It seems to be always, like, permanently in the news right now. Jaguar Land Rover last year, Marquis last year, the ASOS one last week. But I have stumbled across a news story today that has, well, slightly confused me. This is a cyber attack that is sort of unlike any other. We'll chat more about that after Sabrina Carpenter, but first it's Summer Sun Texas next.
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Espresso, Sabrina Carpenter. You're listening to Original 106 Texas Summer Sun. Just before that, hello, how are you? It's Sam here. I'm looking after things for Lachlan tonight. Now, I was just chatting about all the cyber attacks that we seem to be getting recently. Seems like just about everything's been hacked. Last year, there was that huge one at Marquis. Jaguar Land Rover, they had a big cyber attack too. ASOS just last week, and now it seems to be kitchen white goods that are the target. I'm not joking you. Genuinely, I heard about this today. Someone has been hacking into fridges in France and just turning them off. First of all, how would you hack into a fridge? Like, it's a fridge. That's nuts. Something like 280 supermarkets across France had their fridges remotely turned off, spoiling all the food in them just the other day. And experts supposedly had to disconnect another 100 shops' fridges from the internet to stop the same thing happening to them. Sorry. But since when have fridges been connected to the internet? Do you mean, why did somebody think a fridge needed Wi-Fi in the first place? It's not like it has to Google stuff or play Candy Crush. The one perk of this, genuinely the only perk out of the whole situation, because it is really bad, is the fact that I always get a row when I'm at home for leaving the fridge door open. Do you know what I mean? Just ever so slightly ajar, and I get a massive row, so that's now the perfect excuse. It wasn't me! Honest, it wasn't me! Russia hacked it!

0: What Can I Do on Original 106. Good evening, how are you? Katy Perry, I Kissed a Girl. Just before that, it's Tuesday, the 13th of October. Stay right there, Jungle next. But first, it's U2, Beautiful Day.
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0: Ella Henderson, Ghost on Original 106. Good evening, how are you? Now, this morning on Breakfast, Vanessa admitted that her other half eats hot chocolate dry from the jar. That is boffin. But that got them chatting. What do you eat weirdly? What thing do you eat in a sort of weird way? Ali was on. This is what he was saying.
1: It's Ali Glover here, Dave.
2: Oh, no way. How are you?
1: Oh, bad.
2: Good, good. What's your chat this morning, sir?
1: Right, my wee brother can't eat eggs.
2: He can't eat them.
1: He can eat French toast. Who's that?
3: Oh, right, so it's not like he's allergic. He's not allergic to eggs, but nah. he just doesn't like eating
1: them.
3: The chicken and all of that. But right. He will eat them in a toast fashion.
1: Had never put one in his mouth, never in his life.
2: French toast is banging, in fairness. Mm. It's a thing, but I used to get it when I was a kid. It was one of those things that my dad would make me because it was dripping in grease, and everything my dad made me was dripping in grease.
3: Some people put sugar on it.
2: Really?
3: Yeah. Oh, I'm glad you all agree.
2: Yeah.
3: Because that is a weird thing
2: weird.
3: To do, isn't it?
2: It is weird, yeah.
3: Have you got anything, Ali, like that? Will you eat, you know, like hot chocolate powder rather than have it with liquid or dry cereal or do that?
1: No, my dad used to eat some cold beans and peas when he was younger.
3: Your dad used to eat chips and cold beans?
1: Open the tin, beans, carrots, peas, heating them up right out of the tin.
2: Straight out the tin.
3: Wow.
2: Wow.
3: I mean, it saves on heating and it saves on putting them in a bowl, so washing up is good, which is nice.

0: Bruno Mars, I Just Might. 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Yeah, although I'll be honest, sometimes if I've not been to the gym in a while, I feel like I should maybe get one out.
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0: 6, Beyonce, If I Were a Boy, just before that. Have you got your song in yet for Craig's leaving due on Friday? Yeah, if you've not heard news yet, Craig, as he keeps putting it, is going upstairs. He's got a big boy job. Still at Original 106, so you might hear him popping up and down at some points. But it does mean that Craig's afternoon show coming to an end on Friday afternoon, and he's doing a big leaving due, okay? So it's essentially 4 hours of Feel Good Friday, and he's made a really cheesy advert for it. Take a listen to this.
1: Hey, it's Craig. It's my last show on Friday, and I'm having a leaving due, and you're invited. 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

0: That's Gloria Gaynor, I Will Survive, on Original 106 Tuesday, the 13th of October. Tomorrow night, down the road at the Oval Hydro, Barack Obama is performing. Performing probably isn't the right word. He's not singing songs. He's doing a motivational speech. It's an evening with Barack Obama. If you're heading along to this, to be honest, I'm really, really jealous. I think that's going to be absolutely brilliant. And I think the best part, the whole thing of Barack Obama coming to Scotland to deliver this really important, powerful, motivational discussion is the fact that the next night at the Oval Hydro, Duran Duran are performing. And I just really, really hope that the two of them cross paths, because that would be the most mental crossover of all time.
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1: Benton Boone loving his music at the moment. It's Beautiful Things on Original 106. Pixie Lott just before that. Nearly all from me for tonight. I've got a few songs left in me, including this by Atomic Kitten, Hole Again, Taylor Swift. I Knew It

0: Taylor Swift on Original 106. That's all from me for tonight. Everything but the girl lined up after your latest at 10 o'clock. Dave and Vanessa, they'll be back on Breakfast, 6 a.m. tomorrow morning. Catch you tomorrow night.
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9: The top stories this hour. The Vatican's revealed the Pope has a common form of lung cancer. He's undergone surgery in Rome. Matt Steele has more.
10: Leo XIV was all smiles as he arrived at hospital. We've been told the operation was to remove a nodule. A more detailed medical bulletin issued after the surgery revealed doctors suspected cancer, and tests have now confirmed adenocarcinoma. The procedure's been described as successful, removing the lower lobe of his right lung. He's now recovering in hospital.
9: The boss of MI5 has described the suspected plot at RAF Fairford as not unique, but is warning Iran and Russia are stepping up hybrid campaigns in Britain. Sir Ken McCullum's given his annual update on terror threats and also says AI could be used to create bioweapons. There are growing calls for English football to secure the long-term financial sustainability of the game. A new report shows 94% of clubs in the top five divisions are technically insolvent. Irish President Catherine Connolly's described a house fire in Waterford that's left four people dead as an appalling attack. Philip and Kim English were killed along with two children, with a murder investigation now underway. two other children remain in hospital in a critical condition. David Cullinane represents Waterford in the Irish Parliament.
11: I know the family very, very well. I'm just as heartbroken as anybody else. I can see the faces of the family in front of me. So it's very raw for people here because it's a family that essentially has people have lost their lives and people are fighting for their lives.
9: It's understood a man killed in a tiger attack at a zoo on Saturday was filming himself as he approached the animal. William Chapman climbed into the enclosure at Yorkshire Wildlife Park. And England have eased into the Women's World Cup qualifying playoff final against Ukraine by thrashing Greece 5-0. The result in Leicester gives Serena Wiegmann's side an 8-1 aggregate victory. Scotland are also through 5-2 overall, having got past the Czech Republic 3-2. From Sky News, I'm Stevie Schillinglaw.

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2: Hi, I'm Karen from Scotland Railway. From October 19th until March 2027, Thornton Main Street will close to all traffic. 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